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0: Hot Z95, Lauren, football season continues. We wanted to give a big shout out to Veterans Memorial, who was our high school of the week.
1: That's right. We had our girls in studio. So much fun. And it continues with a little trip to Odom.
0: I think I know that town.
1: Yeah, I think I've been there.
0: I think I've been there once or twice. All right, we're headed to O-Town next week. The Odom Owls are our high school of the week. We look forward to having their cheerleaders in the studio and also hosting their pep rally as well.
1: That's right. 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

0: is Erica. I just wanted to submit an oral expression.
1: Hello, Erica. Absolutely. Let's do it. First of all, tell me where you're calling from.
0: Yeah, I'm calling from Oceanside, California.
1: Erica in Oceanside, California. And who is on your mind tonight? Who are you thinking about?
0: My love, Will.
1: Okay, I want you to express yourself to Will tonight. Go ahead.
0: Yes. First, I want to say that I love him. I miss him. I think about him all the time. And I can't wait for him to come home so we can start our family. And I'll be waiting for him until he comes home.
1: How many little babies you planning on making?
0: Two.
1: Two. Okay. All right, Erica. Thanks so much for checking in tonight.
0: Thank you.
1: When you're ready to make those babies, we'll have the soundtrack for you guys, all right?
0: All right. Sounds good.
1: Thanks, Erica. Take care.
0: All right.

0: Well, this is my happy place, and I hope it is yours as well. This is the Slow Jam Show with R-Dub, and here we are almost to the weekend. TGIF, here we come, a Thursday night Slow Jam session. Let's get it started. Round one of tonight's special dedications, we call them oral expressions.
1: Hi, my name is Rosa Hernandez from Dallas, Texas. I want to sit on oral express to the love of my life, Chris Cantu in Big Spring, Texas. Haven't heard from you in a while, but it's okay. No phone calls, no emails. But guess what? I'm still here. I'll always be here for you because I love you so much.
2: Hi, my name is Madison. I'm in Tucson, Arizona. I like to send an oral expression to my wife of 50 years, Joyce. Love you, baby. You always be my boo.
3: Hi, this is Lucy. I'm calling from Los Angeles, California. This oral expression is to Ernie and Calipatria. I love you and I miss you, baby, and I can't wait to see you. Good night.
4: This is Tina Ketcher from Malvern, Kansas. I want to give an oral expression to Morgan Bills. I just want to let you know that the family and I are so appreciative and thankful for everything that you've done for us. We love you so much. Mwah.
0: All right, we'll seal it with a kiss. 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
0: Hey, what's up, everybody? 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
3: Yo, what up? My name is John Garcia. I'm calling from Mesa, Arizona. My oral expression goes out to my lovely girlfriend, Tisa D'Elia. Just want to let you know, baby, I love you. I'm sorry for how everything has been lately. Everything will get better, hopefully real soon. I appreciate you and everything that you do, and I love you very much.
4: This is Megan. I'm calling from Washington State. Michael, the love of my life, is in Honolulu, Hawaii. I say, I'm sorry, baby, and I love you. And you'll be home soon, and I can't wait. I'm sorry for the way I've been acting, baby. Love you forever.
5: Hi, this is Brenda Pierce. I would like to send out an I'm sorry expression to my husband, Ian Pierce. I'm from Ontario, Oregon. Babe, I am sorry if I have been neglecting or not doing things right. I love you. I miss you. And I am trying so very hard. I hope you understand.

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1: Hi, this is Daisy Olivos from Odessa, Texas. I just want to give an oral expression to my husband, Felix Olivos. I just want to tell you that I love you, baby. I can't wait to have you home.
2: Hi, my name is Misty from Anchorage, Alaska. I'd like to send an oral expression to my fiancé, Nitty Tolly. I love you very much, baby. I appreciate how patient you've been with me, and I just wanted to let you know that we're going to get through this.
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4: This is Renee from Mesa, Arizona, sending out an oral expression to Michael Wunderly. 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I promise you that.
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8: 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Two science degrees from Texas A&I. And he loved to hunt deer. In season, out of season, didn't matter. Dad hunted deer like a savage. Once, he and a college buddy were up in the hill country. Dad got pulled over because he had a taillight out. And as luck would have it, he had a deer in his trunk. Not hunting season. That bought him a spot of trouble. Local game warden was cool, though. Let him go with just a warning. No harm, no foul. College buddies thought Dad deserved a cool nickname. His name was Tom, and Buona came from the old TV show Tarzan. So...

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Car wreck? Heil will help. 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

0: Hi there. I'd like to make an oral expression.
1: Hi there. Let's do it. What's your name, first of all?
0: I'm Sky.
1: Oh, I love that name. Hi, Sky. And where are you calling from tonight?
0: I am calling from Tulsa, Oklahoma.
1: Beautiful. Sky, who's on your mind tonight? Who are you thinking about?
0: The love of my life, Brianna Popa. That's who I want to give an oral expression to.
1: Say that name one more time. You said it a little quickly for me.
0: It's Brianna Popa. I would like to tell her that, Brie, I love you so much, and I'm glad you're working on you, and just keep doing you, and I love you so much, and we're going to get through it all.

0: almost to the weekend, Friday, tomorrow, and then, of course, we're back on Sunday for those Sunday night slow jams. Let's take care of some business right now. 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That's just a fancy way of saying these are your emails and your text messages through our website. Autumn and Boren in Anchorage, Alaska, happy birthday. I love you and I miss you so much. From Irma to Charles in Las Vegas, Nevada tonight, Q100.5. I love you so much. Thank you for always making me laugh and smile. You are an amazing husband and father. And from Brittany to both Zavea and Mackay in Lubbock, Texas, Mommy loves the both of you so very much. From Raven to Joseph in West Covina, California, 93.5 K-Day, I love you and I'll always be there for you. Alexis in Las Cruces, New Mexico, from Martin in Santa Fe, New Mexico, good night, sweet dreams. Love you with all of my heart and soul. From Ryan to Kiona in Tucson, Arizona. Donnie and Liz are with us in Long Beach, California tonight on K-Day. Patricia in Corpus Christi, Texas for Corey and Amarillo. And we'll say hello and good night to Damien and Sylvia, both listening in Elmira, New York tonight. Where are you? Let us know with a phone call or an online expression if you go to slowjams.com. I'm going to wrap up the show with some final requests. Your good nights, your oral expressions, and possibly a surprise or two. You never know what's in the future when you're listening to the Slow Jam Show. We've saved the best for last. My name's R-Dub. Hope you'll stay with us tonight.
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0: It's the Slow Jam Show with R-Dub, and these oral expressions coming through fast and furious. We'll try to get as many people on the show as we can before we have to say goodnight. We are running out of time, like sand slipping through your hands. It's inevitable. We have to wrap up the show, but we'll get a few folks on the air before we say goodnight. 877-209-0631. You ready?
1: Shannon Green, Lubbock, Texas, making an oral expression to Randy Green, Lubbock, Texas. Baby, you are so greatly missed. You were my world. You were my life. Love you.
2: Hi, this is Gerardo from Tucson, Arizona, to my wife, Andrea Trinidad. She is the love of my life. She's my best friend. She's everything you could imagine and more.
3: This is Jeanette Fernandez from Santa Fe, New Mexico. I just wanted to tell my husband, Daniel Fernandez, I love you, baby, with all my heart and soul. Have a good night, and I'll talk to you in the morning.
4: Hi, this is Catherine Derrick from Lago Vista, Texas. I'd like to give an oral expression to my soulmate, Micah Derrick, in Lago Vista, Texas. Honey, I love you. I'm sorry for all things that turmoil has caused. I can't wait to see the rest of our bright future together. I love you so much. You're my everything. You're my all.
0: We never say goodbye, only good night, and until next time. See you on Sunday night for those Sunday night slow jams. My name's R-Dub. Thanks for coming through.
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3: Hey, this goes out to Nicole in Weezer, Idaho. This is Jeremy. You know who I am. I'd just like to say I'm sorry we couldn't make it work, girl. Thank you.
4: Hi, this is Kendall Matthews. I live in Wasilla, Alaska, and I want to say I'm sorry to my mother, Christy Somerville. I just want to say I'm sorry for being a not very good person towards you, and I'm really sorry for not saying I love you more often.
5: My name is Anthony Stockman. I'm calling from Springfield, Illinois. And I want to send an apology to my girlfriend, Addie Plummer, for not paying attention to her enough. And I hope she can forgive me. And I love her so much.

0: Sunday night slow jams continue with R-Dub. I just want to give a shout out to radio, like radio in general. 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
1: Hi, my name is Trebs from Lincoln, Nebraska, and I am doing an oral expression to Travis. I just want to let you know that I miss you. I can't wait until you get home, and I got your back, and I love you, baby.
2: Hi, my name is Eugene Wilson, calling from Fort Myers, Florida. I want to give an oral expression to my wife, Jessica. I want to wish her a happy surgery tomorrow. I love you, and everything's going to work out.
3: This is Andrew coming from San Antonio, Texas. This message is for the love of my life, Crystal Estrada. I just want to send out my love, and I just want to thank you for all the love and gratitude you've shown me throughout the time we've been together. I love you, baby. Good night.
4: Hi, this is Michelle calling from Salem, Oregon. This is for Edward Reyes. I just want to tell you that I love you, baby. You're my everything, and I can't be without you. And I hope you can give me a call tomorrow.
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5: Hey, what's up, everybody? 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
1: My name's Shauna Miller from Denver, Colorado.
2: Hi, Shauna. What are you doing tonight?
1: I'm just laying back, chilling, thinking about my love. He's in Ordway, Colorado.
2: Cool. What's his name?
1: James Draper.
2: All right. If you're ready, I want you to express yourself to James tonight. Go ahead.
1: Babe, I love you so much. I can't wait to see you in June. And we've been 25 years and counting.
2: 25 years? That's amazing.
1: Yes. I know, right?
2: What have you learned about love in those past 25 years that you can share with some people out there?
1: To just trust and be loyal to each other.
2: Trust and loyalty, yeah. That's like the foundation.
1: Yes. Yes, it is. Without that, you have nothing.
2: Exactly. Add some slow jams. That's the perfect mix. I am glad you're both listening tonight. And stay in touch. And until next time, I hope you enjoy the show tonight.
1: Thank you. Thank you. Have a good night.

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It's the Sunday Night Slow Jams with R-Dub. 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From Ricky in Bakersfield, California, to Mom Priscilla in Dallas, Texas. Mom, I love you, and I can't wait to see you. From Anthony to Joanna in Eagle River, Alaska, I love you, and I would give up forever to hold you right now. And from Joyce to Joseph from Pueblo, Colorado, I'm thinking about you, and I know you're listening right now. Good night. 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From Daniel to Kenneth in Salem, Oregon, you're loved more than you know. Jesse and Marty Bell checking in from Hereford, Texas. He's thinking about you. From Nikki to Cyril in Milwaukee, Wisconsin. Treasure and Maddie are in Lubbock, Texas tonight. Crystal and Robert, Woodlake, California. From Scarlett to Mariah in Montgomery, Alabama. We'll say goodnight to Nicole and Adrian in Tulare, California. And then a whole bunch of people listening in San Antonio, Texas. Our San Antonio fam, Nicole and Albert, Michael and Chantel, Joanne and David. And a reminder, you can send an online expression tonight or anytime, any day of the week, any time of day. Just head over to slowjams.com. See how easy it is. Do that right from your phone. 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All right, we'll check the apology line and kick off the fourth and final hour of tonight's Sunday Night Slow Jams in just a few seconds. This hour is brought to you by Atlantic Records, presenting Cardi B.

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0: Say, I'm sorry.
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3: Hi, this is Jillian Gleason, in Napa, Idaho. I want to say I'm sorry to my mom. I caused her a lot of pain, and I wanted to fix or try to fix what I've done.
4: Hi, my name is Mariah. I'm from Sacramento, California. This message is to Elias. Baby, I love you. I'm so sorry for everything I ever did to you, and I hope you can forgive me. You're the love of my life. Good night.
5: Star, New London, Connecticut, SB, I'm sorry for what I did. I'm truly sorry. I was wrong. At the end of the day, really wrong for that. For the all the way around the board and how things even ended up. Hopefully, deep down, you'll be able to forgive me.
6: Hi, this is Natalie from Tucson, Arizona. 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Spooky, I'm sorry. I love you. Please forgive me for what I did. Please come back to me.

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1: Hi, this is Shasta. I'm calling from Killeen, Texas. And I'm dedicating Monica, You Should Have Known Better, to Tyler Rogers. Thank you so much for always being there, having my back, and showing me what a true definition of a friend is.
2: 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We're letting him know that. Thank you.
3: 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I love you. Good night.
4: Hi, this is Sharon, and I'm calling out Tracy, California. And I'd like to send my oral expression out to Miles. And I would like to say that he's in Abba, Nigeria. And, baby, I miss you. And I love how we have our conversations. I hope to see you soon. It would be a dream of mine.
0: All right, now let's get to your goodnight kisses. Yep. Blow him a kiss to the phone by calling 877-209-0631. 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
1: Hi, I wanted to make a shout out to my boyfriend.
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1: Yes, an oral expression.
2: All right, what's your name and where are you calling from?
1: My name's Yvette Ramirez and I'm calling from Harlingen, Texas.
2: Hello, Yvette, and who's on your mind tonight? Who are you thinking about?
1: I'm thinking of my boyfriend. His name's Michael Salinas, and he's currently in Amarillo.
2: Beautiful. What do you want to tell Michael tonight? What's your message?
1: Just wanted to tell him I miss him so much, and I love him a lot, and he's always on my mind. Good night, and sweet dreams, baby.

0: and I miss you so much, and I can't wait for you to come home. Mwah.
1: Hi, this is Jennifer from Hendersonville, North Carolina. Just want to tell my husband, Shannon, I love him. I miss him. I hope he has a great night and sweet dreams. Mwah.
2: Hi, this is Shannon in Moorhaven, Florida. I want to give a good night kiss to the love of my life, Andy. I'll see you soon, baby. Good night and sweet dreams.
3: 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My name is Adele from Vancouver, Washington. Wanted to give a good night kiss to Christina. Ella Ricky, love you, baby. Good night.
4: 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I may see you tomorrow night. 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Same time, same place, same incredible radio station. I'm R-Dub. Thanks for being a part of the show tonight. 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
3: 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In season, out of season, didn't matter. Dad hunted deer like a savage. Once, he and a college buddy were up in the hill country. Dad got pulled over because he had a taillight out, and as luck would have it, he had a deer in his trunk. Not hunting season. That bought him a spot of trouble. Local game warden was cool, though. Let him go with just a warning. No harm, no foul. College buddies thought Dad deserved a cool nickname. His name was Tom, and Buona came from the old TV show Tarzan. So, Buona Tom. Savage hunter. Smart man. 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I miss him. 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
5: I'm gonna go out. 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I'm gonna wait.

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3: 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Repos, bankruptcies,

0: 10. Girl, you a 10, girl, you a 10, girl, you a 10. 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Hey,
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0: 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Gino here with you. 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

0: 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I am a graduate of Leadership Corpus Christi Class 45, the best class ever, and served on the steering committee for classes 47, 48, and 49, and served 7 years on Metro Ministries Board of Directors. I am a vice president of Terramar Property Owners Association, serve on the Nueces County Sheriff's Training Advisory Board and the city's Crime Control and Prevention District. 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I am Samuel Andre Fryer, your District 4 candidate for CCISD Board of Trustees.
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0: 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We want to give a big shout out to Veterans Memorial, who was our high school of the week.
1: That's right. We had our girls in studio. So much fun. And it continues with a little trip to Odom.
0: I think I know that town.
1: Yeah, I think I've been there
0: once or twice. All right, we're headed to O-Town next week. The Odom Owls are our high school of the week. We look forward to having their cheerleaders in the studio and also hosting their pep rally as well.
1: That's right. 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
1: Is Mrs. Quigley part of our Cool Air Comfort Club family?
0: She is. So I had to get over there as quick as I could.
1: Naturally.
0: Turns out it wasn't just Mrs. Quigley who was suffering in the heat.
1: Really?
0: Oh no. Mrs. Quigley also has a dog, 3 cats, a brand new kitten, some kind of reptile. He seemed fine, actually.
1: Wait.
0: There was also a hamster, a few goldfish. I'm not 100% sure, but I think there might have been a hedgehog.
1: But Jesse.
0: Plus a guinea pig, a pet rock from the 70s, 5 parakeets.
1: Jesse, hold on.
0: And they were all stuck in this terrible heat until I could get into the attic and get the AC working again. Another win for Cool Air.
2: Call Cool Air because we can.
1: Jesse, I need you to rewind a bit.
0: Of course, Mr. Rubin, sir. What was it you wanted to say?
1: There was a kitten?
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0: Z95, Lauren, football season continues. We want to give a big shout out to Veterans Memorial, who was our high school of the week.
1: That's right. We had our girls in studio. So much fun. And it continues with a little trip to Odom.
0: I think I know that town.
1: Yeah, I think you do.
0: I think I've been there once or twice. All right, we're headed to O-Town next week. The Odom Owls are our high school of the week. We look forward to having their cheerleaders in the studio and also hosting their pep rally as well.
1: That's right. 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
5: 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I've been waiting all year for this moment. I've been picturing you taking off your clothes for me. I've been literally curving all these souls for you.

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0: Z95. Lauren, football season continues. We want to give a big shout out to Veterans Memorial, who was our high school of the week.
1: That's right. We had our girls in studio. So much fun. And it continues with a little trip to Odom.
0: I think I know that town.
1: Yeah, I think I've been there.
0: I think I've been there once or twice. All right, we're headed to O-Town next week. The Odom Owls are our high school of the week. We look forward to having their cheerleaders in the studio and also hosting their pep rally as well.
1: That's right. 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
1: Mr. Rubin, sir, what a day.
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1: She is. 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
2: Naturally.
1: Turns out it wasn't just Mrs. Quigley who was suffering in the heat.
2: Really?
1: Oh no. Mrs. Quigley also has a dog, three cats, a brand new kitten, some kind of reptile. He seemed fine, actually.
2: Wait.
1: There was also a hamster, a few goldfish. I'm not 100% sure, but I think there might have been a hedgehog.
2: But Jesse.
1: Plus a guinea pig, a pet rock from the 70s, five parakeets.
2: Jesse, hold on.
1: 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Another win for Cole Air.
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2: Jesse, I need you to rewind a bit.
1: Of course, Mr. Rubin, sir. 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

What's up, everybody? 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I want to tell you about a special department we have inside our building. 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
5: 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Not hunting season. 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Local game warden was cool, though. 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College buddies thought Dad deserved a cool nickname. His name was Tom, and Buona came from the old TV show Tarzan. So, Buona Tom, savage hunter, smart man, great dad. 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
3: 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Dad was smart. 2 science degrees from Texas A&I, and he loved to hunt deer. In season, out of season, didn't matter. Dad hunted deer like a savage. Once, he and a college buddy were up in the hill country. Dad got pulled over because he had a taillight out, and as luck would have it, he had a deer in his trunk. Not hunting season. That bought him a spot of trouble. Local game warden was cool, though. Let him go with just a warning. No harm, no foul. College buddies thought Dad deserved a cool nickname. His name was Tom, and Buona came from the old TV show Tarzan. So, Buona Tom. Savage hunter. Smart man. Great dad. I miss him. Anyway, when you need heating or cooling help, daylight, twilight, even after midnight, call Tommy Cool. High 4. 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
1: People ask, how'd your dad get the nickname Wanna Tom? Dad was smart. 2 science degrees from Texas A&I. And he loved to hunt deer. 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Dad hunted deer like a savage. Once, he and a college buddy were up in the hill country. Dad got pulled over because he had a taillight out, and as luck would have it, he had a deer in his trunk. Not hunting season. That bought him a spot of trouble. Local game warden was cool, though. Let him go with just a warning. No harm, no foul. College buddies thought Dad deserved a cool nickname. His name was Tom, and Buona came from the old TV show Tarzan. So, Buona Tom. Savage hunter. Smart man. Great dad. I miss him. 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

0: yeah. Like, who is you? I'm the best yet. This you already know.
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0: right, Aries, organize your day well if you wish to accomplish all that you set out to do today. 4 stars for you.
1: Taurus, you're up next. Make plans to meet again in the future. 5 stars.
0: Gemini, go with the flow today and don't be concerned about your own job. 3 stars for you.
1: Cancer is up next. Trouble could be brewing at home. 2 stars there.
0: And Leo, let's see, your passionate mood will be well received by your mate today. 5 stars for you.
1: Virgo is up next. Don't be surprised if your partner doesn't understand your needs. 2 stars.
0: And am I Libra?
1: Yeah, you're Libra.
0: Okay, Libra. Sorry. You'd be wise to control your spending so your debts don't get out of hand today. 3 stars for you.
1: Scorpio is up next. Romantic opportunities are evident. 5 stars.
0: And Sagittarius, you will be able to close any deals successfully today. 5 stars for you.
1: Capricorn is next. You are on the right track and you can make some money, but you got to be willing to go out on a limb. 5 stars.
0: Aquarius, put your efforts into work or money-making ventures rather than your emotional life today. 5 stars for you.
1: And finally, Pisces this morning. Okay, be honest if you wish to solve the problem.
0: Ooh.
1: 4 stars there. Those are your horoscopes. Random fact number 1. The world record for most breast milk.
0: Ooh.
1: All right.
0: Like most breast milk pumped?
1: Most breast milk donated. 2,734 gallons.
0: Dang.
1: Damn, girl.
0: Elizabeth
1: Anderson Sierra is her name. She donated it to the Tiny Treasures Milk Bank in California.
0: That is honestly so impressive and such a gift. And damn, girl.
1: 2,734 gallons. So, by the way, that Tiny Treasures Milk Bank helps support premature babies.
0: So sweet.
1: So, she helped out on that one. Congratulations to her, I guess.
0: That is so... I can't even fathom that much milk.
1: 2,734 gallons. Ouch.
0: Gosh.
1: Somebody's sore. What's the color of the day today?
0: White.
1: Number of the day today, random fact number 2. The population of the entire country of Canada,
0: mm-hmm,
1: all right?
0: Mm-hmm.
1: It's just a little more than the state of California.
0: Oh, wow.
1: How crazy is that? Canada has 41.6 million people. California's population, 39.5. In fact, California had a larger population than Canada for 40 years.
0: Wow.
1: So, yeah, that shows you how big we are as a country.
0: Or just how populated we are.
1: Exactly.
0: Because I feel like Canada is so huge,
1: yeah, huge,
0: right?
1: There's nothing in most of it. It's
0: right.
1: Just
0: it's
1: forests.
0: Just like, yeah. Crazy.
1: Number of the day today.
0: 5.
1: KZFM Corpus Christi's Hot Z95. More coming up.
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1: Is Mrs. Quigley part of our Cool Air Comfort Club family?
0: She is. So I had to get over there as quick as I could.
1: Naturally.
0: Turns out it wasn't just Mrs. Quigley who was suffering in the heat.
1: Really?
0: Oh no. Mrs. Quigley also has a dog, 3 cats, a brand new kitten, some kind of reptile. He seemed fine, actually.
1: Wait.
0: There was also a hamster, a few goldfish. I'm not 100% sure, but I think there might have been a hedgehog.
1: But Jesse.
0: Plus a guinea pig, a pet rock from the 70s, 5 parakeets.
1: Jesse, hold on.
0: And they were all stuck in this terrible heat until I could get into the attic and get the AC working again. Another win for Colair.
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1: Jesse, I need you to rewind a bit.
0: Of course, Mr. Rubin, sir. 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

0: makes it easy.
1: Have you tried? I know the answer already, but because it's 7-Up, and I know you're not going to touch a 7-Up, but 7-Up has zero sugar sodas now, right? So a lot of people are turning to the zero sugar stuff, and 7-Up's zero sugar tropical soda.
2: Is this new?
1: I guess. I had never heard about it or whatever, but apparently there is one that exists. And like I said, a lot of the sodas out there, the chains, you know, Coca-Cola, 7-Up, whatever.
2: They Sprite, all have their zero. Yeah, yes. Coke Zero is like one of the most... I feel like Coke Zero is more popular now than Diet Coke.
1: Really?
2: I think. Is that true?
1: It could be.
2: I don't know.
1: If so, if you have tried this 7-Up's zero sugar tropical... You were probably in for a little surprise lately.
2: Okay.
1: Because 7-Up is recalling more than 77,000 cans of this 7-Up Tropical.
2: What's going on with it?
1: Well, they were labeled zero sugar, but they actually were full of sugar.
2: Oh, shoot. Oh, my gosh. Whoever did this, right? Like, whoever is in charge of that packaging or whatever, I don't know what it would be called, manufacturing, is in trouble. They might not have a job.
1: It was some kind of mix-up. They contained full sugar, which is 38 grams of sugar per can. Now, the affected products are the 12-ounce cans and 12-pack cases.
2: Okay.
1: Now, the good news of all this, they said they were distributed in Utah.
2: Okay, and, so then maybe only in Utah.
1: Well, you know, things can travel.
2: Yeah.
1: But, you know, the chances of it making its way down here, probably not very high. They even threw out a UPC code and all that, people that want to check that out. Now, naturally, I mean, it's just a big sugar high, right?
2: Yeah,
1: what if you're diabetic?
2: Right, exactly. That's exactly what I was about to say. It's like it's not, you know, quote unquote, a big deal until it's a big deal, right?
1: Until you have problems, right?
2: Right, until you have some sort of like insulin sensitivity or insensitivity, and then you have a blood sugar spike and you're like freaking out, right?
1: Oh, yeah. Now, nobody's reported anything as of yet.
2: But okay, good.
1: Of course, we'll find out. And we don't know how they figured out they screwed up either.
2: I wonder if there, and this is just me being like devil's advocate, I don't know, but like the people that are listening that are in Utah or whatever, they like find out about this mix up and then they're like, we're suing.
1: Oh, yeah, exactly. Well, you got to prove something though, even though you sue. It's not going to give you money, but either way, it could get bad if somebody were to, let's say, die from it, right? They have like a diabetic, I don't know, shock or something.
2: Something.
1: Yeah, they wreck out their car and then they die, and then it's like a big

0: their car, and then they die, and then it's like a big lawsuit on 7.
1: We're just creating a whole story that hasn't even happened.
0: We're trying to write a write a movie here or something.
2: Yeah.

0: Hot Z95, we're ready, Lauren. Nerd news back.
1: Oh, it's our favorite. My favorite, at least.
0: Yeah, covering the most important news for your brain. A quick rundown of this week in science. Well, we'll start with scientists that are studying what life might be like on Mars, right?
1: Okay.
0: And they just found that, well, sperm may have a tougher time navigating in space-like conditions.
1: Okay.
0: We were talking
1: about birth control, yeah. The male birth control the other day. Maybe it's just send them all to Mars.
0: They did an experiment that simulated weightlessness, and they found that sperm not as successful traveling through a narrow channel. The good news is reproduction didn't stop entirely.
1: Okay.
0: It was just kind of slowed down, I guess, to suggest that future moon or Mars colonies may need to think about reproduction challenges as well.
1: The idea of, like, moon or Mars colonies is actually insane to me.
0: It's going to happen one day. A former pilot named Andy Green was the man who set the world land speed record nearly 30.

0: years ago when he went over 763 miles an hour in this jet car.
1: Oh, yeah. My gosh. Terrifying.
0: Yeah. Oh, no way. Never.
1: Never.
0: It's faster than the speed of sound, by the way. Well, Andy is back. This time he set a new land speed record with a hydrogen-powered vehicle. He got it up to 406 miles an hour out in the salt flats in Utah.
1: What is our guy Andy up to? Like, what are we doing?
0: For speed with that guy.
1: You wonder kind of like, what does his day-to-day look like whenever he's trying to figure all of this stuff out? This is insane.
0: Oh, how pissed is he when he's driving onto a highway at 75, right?
1: Right.
0: He's probably like, this sucks.
1: Right.
0: So slow.
1: Get out of the way.
0: Finally, this morning, a new study found that if humans switch to genetically modified milk, it could dramatically reduce the amount of land needed for dairy production. So, I don't know. The process is called precision fermentation. It uses yeast to create the same milk proteins found in cow's milk without having to raise cows.
1: You
0: I already know where
1: it.
0: You stand on this.
1: Exactly.
0: You're
1: you
0: like,
1: already
0: no.
1: know this is
0: You're
1: a
0: like,
1: no for me, dog.
0: You're like, don't mess with the cows.
1: Right.
0: A recent study from Imperial College London found that replacing conventional milk with lab-made dairy could use up to 96% less land. Who cares?
1: Yeah.
0: We want the real deal.
1: Keep these cows, like, stay away from our cows, actually.
0: We don't need anything made in a lab.
1: Right. It's
0: never turns
1: knock
0: out
1: it
0: right.
1: off.
0: Yeah. That's the latest in science this week. We call it nerd news.
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Hey, I've been waiting all night for this moment. I've been waiting all year for this moment. I've been picturing you taking off your clothes for me. I've been literally curving all these holes for you. Daddy told you better bring your hair on. Cinderella better get your hair on. Man, I swear the parents just don't understand.

This is not headline news. It's World Teachers Day. They're overworked and underpaid, but it's worth it at the end of the year when you give them that $10 Starbucks gift card. Digger is the biggest bomb of Tom Cruise's career, but you'll get used to it, responded Nicolas Cage. Research shows the best tippers are in Delaware, while the worst are in California. The biggest tip this weekend was, don't see Digger. CBS fired Tony Romo 4 games into the NFL season. Another Cowboy fails to make the playoffs. And there's a new dating app called Read Me that matches people who love books. It's basically the opposite of FarmersOnly.com. This is not headline news.

0: Hello.
1: Hola, mi nombre es Carmen del Gran Hotel. ¿Se encuentra?
0: Yeah, but I don't speak Spanish.
1: Oh, si no hablas español, por favor, marca el número 2. Hi, this is Carmen from the Grand Hotel. Can I please speak to
0: I'm sorry. I thought I just spoke to you.
1: Oh, yeah. I'm calling because you have reservations here at our Cabo location.
0: Yes, I did.
1: Yes, I'm calling to let you know that congratulations, we have upgraded your room.
0: That sounds great, but I had to cancel.
1: Cancel what?
0: We canceled our trip. I did all of
1: this. Did I mention that we're going to upgrade your room and then throw in a complimentary massage?
0: I know, but I've already canceled.
1: Okay, but no problem. I can rebook you right now. Okay, so let me see.
0: No, we're not traveling right now.
1: I'm going to upgrade the room. I'm going to give you a complimentary massage and a beverage when you arrive.
0: No, I do not want it.
1: Hello?
0: Hello.
1: Hola, mi nombre es Carmen.
0: I do not speak Spanish, and...
1: Why are you yelling at me?
0: You're not understanding.
1: Good news, I was able to reinstate your vacation.
0: I just told you I don't want to go.
1: Yes, but now I've given you the bonus.
0: No, do you have a supervisor?
1: What do you mean a supervisor?
0: Who's the manager? Because this is ridiculous.
1: I'm hooking you up, girl.
0: The only thing you're going to hook up is a new job.
1: Hello?
0: Hello.
1: Hola, mi nombre es Carmen del Gran...
0: I want to speak to a supervisor.
1: No, instead of a supervisor, why don't you talk to Hector? He's the jacuzzi boy, and he'll be servicing your jacuzzi.
0: Is this a joke?
1: And he looks amazing without his shirt on.
0: I will never book a hotel here.
2: Bueno, mi nombre es Hector.
0: What the hell?
2: I will eat guacamole out of your belly button.
0: What is wrong with you?
1: Hello?

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1: Yeah. Hey, who is you? I'm the best yet. This you already know.
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0: So last year, a 19-year-old kid, college student, Ryan Schaefer, damaged 17 vehicles. And then he went and asked ChatGPT if he could go to jail for vandalism. Right?
1: Yes, honey, you can. Absolutely.
0: Well, that tells you what kind of idiot this guy is, right? The cops later found the conversation on his phone and charged him, right? But now there are more details about what Ryan and Chat talked about.
1: Oh, no.
0: Yeah. See, Chat told Ryan it was a serious crime, but added, since you've already done it, what matters now is damage.

0: damage control.
1: Oh my gosh, Chad. Okay.
0: Chad, yes, AI was giving this kid advice. It wanted him not to brag about it, not to post anything online about it. Chat told him to stay low key.
1: Okay, Chat.
0: And told him not to talk to authorities without a lawyer.
1: Wow.
0: Now, ironically, it did not recognize that this ChatGPT conversation itself could be problematic if it was found, which it was.
1: Ooh.
0: And now used against him. So then there's this gem. After the initial damage control talk, Ryan started chatting again an hour later. He told Chat, quote, "I'm back at my apartment eating mozzarella sticks." ChatGPT responded, "Right now, being back in your apartment and chilling is the safest place you can be." Chilling.
1: What in the world?
0: Okay, chilling.
1: ChatGPT, you guys know I've never used it before. This is wild. Yeah. This is a wild pull. Is ChatGPT toxic? Are they your toxic new friend?
0: It could be. Chat went on to say, "You can enjoy your mozzarella sticks and just keep things calm. The less noise you make, the better your odds of staying out of trouble."
1: Okay, so take this from us. Maybe Chat is not as smart as we thought it was.
0: Chat is diabolical in this case, right?
1: Truly.
0: I know, helping him out with the crime.

0: supposed to take the money in the Brinks armored truck.
1: Yeah.
0: Accidentally left it by the machine.
1: Wow.
0: Yeah.
1: Wow. This is just like back-to-back Good Samaritans. Like, that's, I feel like, maybe a little bit rare these days. Yeah. And it's kind of beautiful.
0: Well, cops said that every single dollar was accounted for.
1: Wow.
0: The man wanted to remain anonymous.
1: Okay.
0: The police chief said, well, he just thought it was the right thing to do. He doesn't think anything goes beyond that. So he's not asking for anything, no reward,
1: wow,
0: whatever. Just want $128,514 bucks.
1: Ooh, I don't know.
0: You know, once that Chick-fil-A manager said, that's not ours, I'd be like, oh, all right, well, I tried.
1: Yeah, exactly. I did due diligence enough,
0: yeah,
1: right?
0: I checked into it.
1: Right,
0: I tried.
1: Right.
0: Oh, well, you said it's not yours? All right.
1: Guess it's mine.
0: It's mine now. Exactly. But either way, and what about this Brinks driver just leaving the damn bag behind?
1: Yeah, he must not have
0: a job. No,
1: right.
0: That dude's definitely gone.
1: Right.
0: All right, an emu somehow ended up trapped in a canal in Arizona where Good Samaritans pulled the bird to safety.
1: More Good Samaritans. We love this.
0: Pulling a bird out of the canal. I don't know about
1: and
0: all that.
1: And emus are like very aggressive.
0: Yeah.
1: Yeah.
0: Officer saw the unusual task of wrestling very uncooperative emu, by the way.
1: Yeah.
0: To get him in the back of a police SUV. Eventually, they got it to the animal rescue facility, but it wasn't easy.
1: Good for them.
0: Wasn't easy.
1: Yeah.
0: And finally this morning, Mexico's National Guard. You see this?
1: No.
0: I saw the video yesterday. They have debuted their new tiny recruit. His name is Commando the Chihuahua.
1: This is so cute.
0: The puppy was seen attending a training session in Mexico City last week. He's all decked out. Got his tack vest, his goggles. He even has a little tiny little head-mounted camera.
1: He is so sweet. It looks like the his headdress and his head-mounted camera is too heavy for his little head.
0: Well, don't worry. He's not going into battle anytime soon. He's used to go to different events and stuff like that, kind of promote the National Guard.
1: We love it.
0: All right. So that's the good news this morning. More coming up at Hot
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0: Well, a Philly cheesesteak restaurant in Pennsylvania looking for a dude that threw a cheesesteak at an employee's face and ran off.
1: Oh, my God.
0: Yep. This is the type of life in Philadelphia.
1: This is so Philly-coded, it's unreal. Yeah.
0: It happened at a place called Pat's King of Steaks.
1: Okay.
0: And the workers think the assault could have been done by an influencer or a wannabe influencer because were filming. Guy was filming before and during the cheesesteak hurl.
1: It's like the desperation for viral moments is really insane.
0: I know. They'll do anything.
1: Yeah.
0: They called the cops. The guy got away. The suspect described as a black dude, approximately 6 foot tall, about 170. He was wearing a blue Under Armour jacket, black shorts, and he had Beats headphones on as well.
1: Okay.
0: Pat's King of Steaks is now offering a $5,000 reward for info.
1: Damn, okay. I feel like because he was recording, I think he is probably not smart enough to not post the video. Do you know what I'm saying? Yeah. Like, he's already not smart enough and threw something at somebody else's face. And he's recording the whole thing. It'll probably pop up on social media somewhere.
0: Yeah, and Pat's King of Steaks isn't one to be part of your video. Just so, you know, you can get the likes, right?
1: Right.
0: We're not being embarrassed for you to benefit off of that. Anyway, mm-hmm. The employee who was hit with the cheesesteak is going to be okay. But he did say, I was pretty pissed off, you know?
1: Yeah, I feel like I would immediately want to try to fight this guy.
0: I'm not used to getting steak thrown in my face. I mean, if you don't like the steak, I mean, be a little nicer about it.
1: Is this your attempt at a Philly accent?
0: Yeah, exactly. At least from what I've seen.
1: Yeah.
0: No arrest has been made. Investigation is still going. Cops are apparently reviewing footage that may have been posted by the content creator who did this. So he said he reviews restaurants and throws the food at the workers if he doesn't like it.
1: This is actually wild.
0: Yeah. So hopefully they'll catch this dude.

0: Have you tried? I know the answer already, but because it's 7-Up, and I know you're not going to touch a 7-Up, but 7-Up has zero sugar sodas now, right? So a lot of people are turning to the zero sugar stuff, and 7-Up's zero sugar tropical soda.
1: Is this new?
0: I guess. I had never heard about it or whatever, but apparently there is one that exists. And like I said, a lot of the sodas out there, the chains, you know, Coca-Cola, 7-Up, whatever.
1: They Sprite, all have their zero. Yeah, yes. Coke Zero is like one of the most... I feel like Coke Zero is more popular now than Diet Coke.
0: Really?
1: I think. Is that true?
0: It could be.
1: I don't know.
0: If so, if you have tried this 7-Up's zero sugar tropical... You were probably in for a little surprise lately.
1: Okay.
0: Because 7-Up is recalling more than 77,000 cans of this 7-Up Tropical.
1: What's going on with it?
0: Well, they were labeled zero sugar, but they actually were full of sugar.

0: burger.
1: Oh, shoot. Oh, my gosh. Whoever did this, right? Like, whoever is in charge of that packaging or whatever, I don't know what it would be called, manufacturing, is in trouble. They might not have a job.
0: It was some kind of mix-up. They contained full sugar, which is 38 grams of sugar per can. Now, the affected products are the 12-ounce cans and 12-pack cases.
1: Okay.
0: Now, the good news of all this, they said they were distributed in Utah.

0: freaking out, right?
1: Oh, yeah. Now, nobody's reported anything as of yet.
0: But okay, good.
1: Of course, we'll find out. And we don't know how they figured out they screwed up either.
0: I wonder if there, and this is just me being like devil's advocate, I don't know, but like the people that are listening that are in Utah or whatever, they like find out about this mix-up and then they're like, we're suing.
1: Oh, yeah, exactly. Well, you got to prove something, though, even though you sue. It's not going to give you money. But either way, it could get bad if somebody were to, let's say, die from it, right? They have like a diabetic, I don't know, shock or something.
0: Something.
1: Yeah, they wreck out their car and then they die, and then it's like a big lawsuit on 7-Up.
0: We're just creating a whole story that hasn't even happened.
1: We're trying to write a movie here or something.
2: 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Gino's Neighborhood. 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

0: I've watched the same old Democrats run my county for years. And what do I have to show for it? Nothing gets better. Nothing changes. I want something simple. Transparency. I want to know where our money goes, who gets hired, and who benefits. 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Where do our tax dollars go? What do they do with our money they take from us? 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We have the power to change it. The time for transparency and accountability is now. Demand answers. 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
1: Hola, mi nombre es Carmen del Gran Hotel. ¿Se encuentra?
0: Yeah, but I don't speak Spanish.
1: Oh, si no hablas español, por favor, marca el número 2. Hi, this is Carmen from the Grand Hotel. Can I please speak to?
0: I'm sorry. I thought I just spoke to
1: oh,
0: you.
1: Oh, yeah. I'm calling because you have reservations here at our Cabo location.
0: Yes, I did.
1: Yes, I'm calling to let you know that congratulations, we have upgraded your room.
0: That sounds great, but I had to cancel.
1: Cancel what?
0: We canceled our trip. I did all
1: Did I mention that we're going to upgrade your room and then throw in a complimentary massage?
0: I know, but I've already canceled.
1: Okay, but no problem. I can rebook you right now. Okay, so let me see.
0: No, we're not traveling right now.
1: I'm going to upgrade the room. I'm going to give you a complimentary massage and a beverage when you arrive.
0: No, I do not want it.
1: Hello?
0: Hello.
1: Hola, mi nombre es Carmen.
0: I do not speak Spanish, and...
1: Why are you yelling at me?
0: You're not understanding.
1: Good news, I was able to reinstate your vacation.
0: I just told you I don't want to go.
1: Yes, but now I've given you the bonus.
0: No, do you have a supervisor?
1: What do you mean a supervisor?
0: Who's the manager? Because this is ridiculous.
1: I'm hooking you up, girl.
0: The only thing you're going to hook up is a new job.
1: Hello?
0: Hello.
1: Hola, mi nombre es Carmen del Gran...
0: I want to speak to a supervisor.
1: No, instead of a supervisor, why don't you talk to Hector? He's the jacuzzi boy, and he'll be servicing your jacuzzi.
0: Is this a joke?
1: And he looks amazing without his shirt on.
0: I will never book a hotel here.

0: Bueno, mi nombre es Héctor.
1: What the hell?
0: I will eat guacamole out of your belly button.
1: What is wrong with you?
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1: Sorry?
2: Hey, I've been waiting all night for this moment. 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Daddy,

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1: It's Taco Tuesday mañana, and one of our biggest franchises in the world is bringing something special. 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
3: 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Mild Sauce.
1: Okay, so get your kids enrolled in the Trump accounts. You're going to get $1,000 for every American child born between January 1st, 2025 and December 31st, 2028. And there's different benefits for other children of different ages. So send me a DM at Dana Cortez on Instagram and I will send you a link. All right, food news, DJ Automatic.
2: Taco Bell's getting ready for National Taco Day, which is tomorrow. They were linking up with Duolingo for all us No Sabo kids. And they're bringing us a limited edition Duo Habanero hot sauce. And it comes only with the Doritos Locos Tacos, which I recently tried and are amazing. This sauce is supposed to be really, really good because it's going to cost you money if you don't buy the taco.
3: What I need is like maybe like 2 months free subscription to Duolingo.
1: There you go.
3: On top of that, that'd be nice.
1: All right. What do we have for National Day, Anthony A?
3: National Consignment Day.
1: My friend works for the city. He's got a hack. He's like, look, you can look on a calendar of every city and you can find out when the dump days are, when they come pick up the stuff.
2: Yeah.
1: Go to the rich neighborhoods on those days. He's like, it never fails. They're throwing out pieces that you can resell for thousands of dollars. And all you have to do is pick them up for free. So there you go.
2: That's a good little hustle there.
1: Another little hack. All right. 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
1: Halle Berry making headlines for allegedly assaulting her 12-year-old son that she shares with Oliver Martinez. Now, according to reports, this happened October 1st, so last week, right? And their son told his dad. Dad called authorities and the judge granted this restraining order through the end of this month or until the hearing, which Halle Berry is trying to get pushed forward. She says through a statement that this filing is entirely meritless. That would be an understatement. She goes on to say that the child had attacked her and was having some type of emotional outburst. And she was trying to bring the situation restrain him.
2: Her ex-husband said that she put him in a sleeper.
1: Yeah.
2: Like an MMA move.
1: Grabbed Maceo by the neck and started choking him while shouting, "Who's dominant now? Who's dominant?" Now, these are all allegations.
3: I mean, it's kind of out of left field for Halle Berry.
1: Yeah, it really is.
3: See this and on my bingo card at all.
1: I don't think that it's beyond me believing that might have what happened, that the kid might have gotten a little out of control, and then she, you know, had
2: She's like, "You want to go? Let's go."
1: Well,
3: for a young man, that is kind of the age where you kind of start standing up to physical discipline.
1: And story developing. As it does, we'll let you know. We'll be right back.
2: I'm just proud of Halle Berry for kicking his ass.
1: Otto! No, you can't say that.
2: But this little boy tried to hurt his mom. He went after his mom. I'm sorry. Well, that's unexcusable.
1: Well, we'll find out what happens, like I said, and we'll report back here. All right, we'll be right back. Brought to you by New Nordic.

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1: Kind and
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0: Hot Z95, Lauren, football season continues. We want to give a big shout out to Veterans Memorial, who was our high school of the week.
1: That's right. We had our girls in studio. So much fun. And it continues with a little trip to Odom.
0: I think I know that town.
1: Yeah, I think I've been there.
0: I think I've been there once or twice. All right, we're headed to O-Town next week. The Odom Owls are our high school of the week. We look forward to having their cheerleaders in the studio and also hosting their pep rally as well.
1: That's right. 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
1: Woo, it's time for the Down in the DM. Turn the radio up. Courtney's on hold right now, okay? And she hit me up because her boyfriend, Justin, well, they live together. And, you know, like most couples, they've been arguing a little bit. It's gotten worse. Basically, he's accusing her of trying to control him.
2: That happens from time to time when you move in. But what does that have to do with the Down in the DM?
1: Here it is. Take her off hold. Courtney, what I need you to do right now is explain to Automatic and Anthony A. about the concert that Justin isn't going to take you to.
3: Okay. At first, he said his boss invited all the warehouse managers to the concert to hang out in his VIP box suite.
4: So there's not any girlfriends or wives, just a bunch of dudes at the country concert?
3: You know, I mean, they have a few women that they work with, and they say they're going to go, but he said it's employees only. Anyway, I saw the email confirmation for his tickets, and it's a pair of tickets. They're not any kind of VIP box.
5: Oh, so you're saying that he bought a pair of tickets to take somebody else to the concert?
3: Yeah, that's exactly what he did. And he's lying to me about it, and, I guess I'm pretty sure I know why.
1: Why is he lying?
3: Because the other ticket is for his ex-girlfriend.
4: Oh no. What? But if the ticket's in his ex's name, then we can't do it down in the DM. He's going to know right away that it's not her. I mean,
1: but that's why you're going to pretend to be the representative, Automatic, and tell him you need to confirm the names on the tickets.
5: Oh, okay. There you go, Dana. I think that's good.
1: We've been doing this a minute. We know what's up, you know?
3: Cool. I mean, if you guys can confirm her name, then that would be enough for me.
4: Okay, but since I'm going to be the representative, I'm going to need some information. What is the first and last name of the ex-girlfriend? And what's the date and where's the concert?
1: You also need his name, too.
3: His name is Justin F. And her name is Stephanie. But hold on one second.
4: Do you have any idea where the seats might be, just in case?
3: Yeah, the email says row A, seat 18 and 19.
5: Damn, he's taking his ex to a concert and they're sitting row A? Dude has

0: 10. Girl, you a 10, girl, you a 10, girl, you a 10. Girl, you a 10, girl, you a 10, girl, you a 10.
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1: All right, so this is the second part of today's Down on the DM. If you just turned your radio on, we're talking about Courtney, who's concerned because her boyfriend Justin, who, by the way, they live together, he's planning on going to a concert, only he's not taking her.
2: At first, he said his boss invited all the warehouse managers to the concert to hang out in his VIP box suite. He said it's employees only, and he's lying to me about it. And, I guess I'm pretty sure I know why.
1: Why is he lying?
2: Because the other ticket is for his ex-girlfriend.
1: DJ Automatic is playing the person who handles all the concert tickets. He has Justin on the phone. Are these tickets in his ex-girlfriend's name, or is just, you know, Courtney blowing things out of proportion?
3: Hello.
4: Hi. Can I speak to Justin Espinosa?
3: Can I ask who's speaking?
4: This is Oliver. I'm a hospitality manager here at the and we recently had a system glitch.
3: Okay, I'm all still good though, right?
4: Oh yeah, of course they are. I just have to ask a few questions and confirm that your ticket information is accurate in our system.
3: What do you need to know?
4: Well, okay. The first thing, we have two names on the confirmation. The names are Justin and Stephanie. Are those the correct names for the concert for next month?
3: That's accurate. I'm Justin. And I'm bringing my friend Stephanie.
2: Stop. I don't need to hear anymore. Dana.
1: Justin, this is Dana Cortez.
3: What the fuck is going on?
1: Hold on, sir.
3: Who is that?
1: This is Dana Cortez from the Dana Cortez Show, and we have your girl Courtney on the phone.
2: I saw your email confirmation for the stupid concert, you liar.
3: How did you get on the phone?
1: Oh, my God. This guy, he doesn't even get it, man.
2: Don't worry about that. Just go to your concert next month. We're done. I'll be moving out the end of the week.
3: Stop it. This is not what it seems like.
2: You're a liar. Just shut up. You're caught already. Enjoy the concert.
3: Are you kidding me? This is not what it sounds like.
2: We're done. I already told my brother. He's helping me.
3: You told your brother? Are you serious? That's my coworker.
1: Oh, my God.
5: Damn, dog. Good luck with that.
3: Who the fuck are you?
1: Wait, hold on. We're not doing that. It went down in the DM. Justin, you need to calm down and just understand that what you did is 100% wrong. Courtney is in the right here. She has a right to be upset. You don't. And I think that this guy is just not over his ex.
5: No, he's not. He's mad because his plan got blown up. That's why he's really upset. Because I'm not going to say that there's levels of cheating, but I think making a public outing with your person that you're seeing on the low is one of the most disrespectful things ever. Like, dog, you're going to a concert. Everybody's going to see you there. You don't care about your current partner at all.
1: But that's why he's doing it, Anthony. I'm telling you now, he wants his ex back. And he's willing to show her, look what I'm doing for you. I'm willing to bring you to this concert and risk my real girlfriend. Yeah. Oh my gosh.
6: Yeah. He pretty much told the girl he doesn't want to be with her anymore. That's what he said without saying it.
1: He was hiding. He was hiding. You know what it is? And I'll be honest. She probably, Courtney, you probably should have never moved in with him soon after he just got out of a relationship. Yes. And that's the worst thing. That's all right. She didn't sound too, I'm going to call her.
6: Yeah, but no matter what, she moved in with this guy and being the rebound.
1: It's not her fault, though.
6: No, I'm not saying this. Not saying it was her fault. I'm just saying that she's a victim of the circumstances.
1: Yeah, I think that you need to allow people to get over whatever it was that they were in before. Let them do whatever. How long have you been away? I mean, ask those questions. How long have you been out of the relationship? Are you over it? Who broke up with who? Because I think that's very telling as well. Because if you got dumped, chances are you still care about that person.
5: So, with all that being said, you really don't know a person until you move in with them. Living with them, you see a lot of their representative and you get in a situation, you're like, oh my God, this is who I'm living with?
1: Even when you just spend the night. It's different when you live together. You know what? Okay.
6: Yeah, because I never lived with anyone besides you. And when I moved in with you, it changed my life completely.
1: So what did you gain when you first live with the person you're with? And what did you have to sacrifice? Take it to the timeline at Dana Cortez, at DJ Automatic, at Anthony A. Comedy. And don't forget to catch everything we do here on the Dana Cortez Show podcast, free on all platforms.

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1: Today's WTF is beginning with a morbid story that comes to us from Colorado. It's a funeral home where owners have been arrested following the discovery of 190 decaying bodies inside. Yeah, so this funeral home is kind of out in the middle of nowhere. How in the world were they discovered? Residents 30 miles south reported to police there was a rancid smell coming from that way.
2: Oh.
1: Police said it was so bad they followed the scent and realized there is a natural funeral home in this area. So they pull up. The smell was so bad they had to wear masks as they approached the house. And when they went inside, authorities say what they found was horrific.
2: Ugh.
1: 190 decaying bodies in caskets. There's no embalming liquid put into these bodies. There's no refrigerator. And there was no one underground.
2: Ugh.
3: So you're saying, like, by a natural, they're relying on more of organic methods when burying these people down.
1: Yes, yeah. Supposedly. But
2: they're composting bodies.
3: Yeah. I got a stink, dog. Because I remember my friend Hank, he tried on organic deodorant. And that stung, dude. So an organic way of burying dead people, that's nasty.
1: Part of the process, though, is putting them underground.
3: Ugh.
1: They were inside the home.
3: I wonder what the families are thinking about these.
2: They signed up for it. They took them there. They didn't get there on their own.
1: Well, hopefully they get their money back and their corpses back, too. Brought to you by Progressive Insurance.

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1: Ariana Grande spotted out in L.A. with her new boyfriend. Why is she choosing to take this time off? Well, first of all, she's back with Ricky Alvarez.

0: They dated years ago. He was a dancer.
1: He's an old flame?
0: Old flame. She's back out there, though, in public with him. She's taking a little break because she's ready to do the rounds next month when they release the new Fockers movie.
1: Oh.
0: Yeah. She signed up for a whole bunch of press. She's going to go with Ben Stiller and Robert De Niro and everybody out there. And she's gearing up for the next phase of Ariana Grande, which I believe is her acting
1: Yeah,
0: world.
1: Obviously.
0: Yeah.
1: I mean, she's really, and she stepped into it in such huge roles.
0: Gosh, I know.
1: And this one is going to be like her first comedic big movie.
2: Mm-hmm.
1: But we already know she was funny because when she was on Victorious, she was hilarious.
0: Otto. Hilarious, Victorious, Salmon Cat. She's got the comedic acting chops. Also, though, let's talk about her role in Wicked. That was a comedic role. Her comedic timing, her ability to come with it.
2: Yes.
0: It was fun.
2: Now, she's done a lot, but granted, you're stepping into, you know, the set with some titans with in acting with Ben Stiller and Robert De Niro. This is, I think, a whole different ballgame for her.
1: Ben Stiller is one of the funniest people on the planet.
0: He is. I can't wait for this movie. It comes out November 25th, obviously the biggest week movie releases, right? Thanksgiving weekend. We will cover it here. We'll be right back after this. Sponsored by New Nordic.

0: give and take.
1: I love that we get so many calls, right? No matter what we're talking about. It could be, in case you missed it, it could be down in the DM, 877-730-DCS1. But if you ever miss something when we're here on the radio, you can always catch up on the Dana Cortez Show podcast. 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
2: Hey, I've been waiting all night for this moment. 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I've been picturing you taking off your clothes for me. I've been literally curving all these souls for you.

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4: 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Savage hunter. Smart man. 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

What's up, everybody? 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I want to tell you about a special department we have inside our building. 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And maybe you've heard of them, the MIC Sports Network. Well, I got some exciting news from the MIC Sports Network. They now have their mobile app. It's finally here. 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
1: He can read the energy for all of us as a whole for our week. And of course, he can give you a free psychic reading too. It's time for What's Your Sign? All right, what is that special message for someone listening?
2: I want to say it's going to be like a Taurus, Virgo, Capricorn energy and earth sign that I feel like is going to have to stay really, really grounded. Something is shaking them to their core. I think they need to stay very spiritually strong and praying up about it because I think they're losing patience and losing hope.
1: Like feeling like you're not going to be able to get out of this situation, whether it's a relationship, money. I mean, right now, that's everybody's thinking about the economy and trying to save. It's temporary.
3: The one thing you can always count on is change because things are going to change.
1: Oh, for sure, for sure. So yeah. Hold on to that message and pray up. Now, our spiritual forecast for all of us as a collective.
2: So, I mean, we're just starting October. I feel like it's going to be a really good month. Something's going to resurface from people's past, not because we're going backwards, but because I think you're finally ready to see it from a different perspective. So kind of pay attention to actions this week, not promises.
1: The whole actions versus promises, I really need people to pay attention to that part, because when someone runs their mouth about something and they don't do it, stop listening to them and watch what the action, look what they're doing.
2: Yeah, because it creates a pattern.
1: That part, a bad pattern. All right, if you want a free psychic reading, call us now, 877-730-DCS1. Follow RJ, RJ's Mystics on Facebook. 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Every single day, I love it. RJ, we love you. Thank you. We'll talk to you next Monday.
2: Thank you.
1: Bye.
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0: Wait.
1: There was also a hamster, a few goldfish. 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
1: Plus a guinea pig, a pet rock from the 70s, 5 parakeets.
0: Jesse, hold on.
1: And they were all stuck in this terrible heat until I could get into the attic and get the AC working again. Another win for Kohler.
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0: Jesse, I need you to rewind a bit.
1: Of course, Mr. Rubin, sir. What was it you wanted to say?
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1: Football season continues. We want to give a big shout out to Veterans Memorial, who was our high school of the week.
2: That's right. We had our girls in studio. So much fun. And it continues with a little trip to Odom.
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1: 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All right, we're headed to O-Town next week. The Odom Owls are our high school of the week. 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

0: Y'all know I'm finna go late. Yeah, I'm gonna stay around her. Call me Cassius Clay. Oh, I go crazy about her.
1: Okay, so we're going to rock some Cardi B right now. And I said something to DJ Automatic. Who's on the turntables right now? I said this to him recently, and I was kind of shocked that he agreed. She's gotten to be such a better rapper.
2: She has gotten better. She definitely is. And she cares about her craft.
1: Yes. Yeah, she says that she practices. Like, she works on it, you know?
3: I think she also has to be motivated, too, after the separation with Offset. I think a lot of people early

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Bad man she love, bad man.

0: I'm so glad that Tyla is not a one-hit wonder because I love her. She's so talented.
1: Expand on that.
0: You know, she had her one song, and then it just took a minute for her to get the other big hit. But I knew by listening to her, watching her on social media, following her, I know how talented she is. Just kind of like Doja Cat. You know, when also, you don't give up on that kind of artist.
2: She also gets a lot of play in the yoga studios, too.
0: She does, right?
2: Yeah. We love her in the yoga studio. Shout out to Tyler.
1: She's one of the people that when you see her in person, you're like, that's a star.
0: She does yoga.
1: But she also looks like a star.
0: She does. I love her.

0: We got a text message and we're going to play your request right now. What's her name, Otto?
1: Her name's Laura.
0: Oh, what does Laura want to hear?
1: She wants to hear Rihanna.
0: Laura's my friend. Yes, ma'am, Miss Laura. Rihanna makes me feel good when I hear her music. She's just...
1: We just need more of it.
0: I've been saying that for a while, but I don't know that we do. I can live with Auntie. I can live with her older stuff, Ponder Replay.
1: Do you think once her kids get a little older, she'll start recording again?
0: Absolutely not. No. I think that Auntie... this is going to get some people feeling some type of way. I think it's one of the greatest albums ever. How do you replicate that success?
1: It's definitely stood the test of time.
0: Exactly. All right. Rihanna's on the radio. If you got a request like Laura, 877-730-DCS1. Call, leave a voicemail, leave your name, and automatically play your song.

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1: All right, we're going to talk about Aubrey and Chuck in today's Down in the DM. This is a couple that lives together, and all is not so well.
2: Damn, here. That's tough.
1: I know. You know, here's the thing. They've been fighting a lot, and so he started going out with his friends to get away from the situation, I guess. But now she suspects that he's hanging out at the strippy.
2: Oh, what?
1: Even yeah, and he's telling her that he's with friends doing sports stuff, right? Take her off hold. Aubrey, is that right?
3: Yep. He said they were doing the draft at 6 p.m., but he didn't get home until 1 a.m.
4: Well, I mean, the drafts sometimes go long. They, like, it does take a while.
3: Yeah, but does your phone die, too?
4: Probably not.
3: Yeah, because his phone died, too.
1: Think about that. No one in your, none of your homies got any way to charge your phone up?
3: Yeah, you know, that's exactly what I asked, and he said nobody had an Android charger.
4: That does happen, though.
2: What about the down in the DM? What are we doing about this down in the DM call? Like, why do you need a down in the DM call? Like,
3: well, I went through his bank account, and I saw a $700 withdrawal from Gentleman Club ATM.
4: And this was on what night?
1: On a Tuesday. I got it. We can call and pretend to be the strip club manager, and we can say we found his card.
3: Perfect.
1: Anthony, why don't you do this?
2: I'll do this one.
1: Okay, so you'll be, let's say, Andrew from Tell Him You Found His Card.
2: And his name is, I know his name's Chuck, but what's on his card? What's
3: his legal name is Charles.
1: Okay, I'm going to make the call now.
5: Yeah, hello?
2: Hey, this is a gentleman's club. Is this Charles?
5: Yeah, hold on, man. I just can't hear you. Hold on. I got to get outside. Yeah, go ahead, Ben. What's up?
2: Yeah, man, what's up, bro? Did you forget your debit card at
5: Charles?
0: Oh! It's going down. 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
13: The second part of today's Down in the DM. Aubrey is the woman that contacted us, and she's concerned because her boyfriend Chuck, he racked up a bunch of charges on his credit card at a gentleman's club.
0: I went through his bank account and

0: I saw a $700 withdrawal from Gentleman Club ATM.
1: Chuck is actually talking to Anthony right now, but he thinks that he's the manager of this Gentleman's Club, and we're all about to find out. Is it going down in the DM?
2: Yeah, hello?
3: Hey, this is Gentleman's Club. Is this Charles?
2: No, hold on, man. I can't hear you. Hold on. I got to get outside. Yeah, go ahead, Ben. What's up?
3: Yeah, man, what's up, bro? Did you forget your debit card at...
2: Oh, no, you found... Hey! Man, I've been in jars, man, the whole time. Yeah, losing my mind, bro. Solid. All right. Now I know.
3: Yeah, cool. Perfect, brother. All you got to do is just go ahead and bring your ID and your debit card is going to be right there.
0: Stop the call. Stop.
2: Okay, cool.
0: I know enough.
1: Hey, Charles, this is Dana from the Dana Cortez Show.
2: Wait, what?
1: Well,
2: wait,
1: see,
2: would you say Whitney?
1: Excuse me, sir?
2: Hey, wait. Okay, hold on. Whitney, I told you. I told you up front. I'll give you $700 cash and $300 on Cash App. Check your Cash App, baby.
1: What the hell are you talking about, sir?
0: Oh, my God.
2: What's going on? Because, wait, Jack.
1: Charles, hold on. Stop. Your girlfriend Aubrey is on the line. I don't know what you're talking about. Cash App and cash. I don't know what you're saying, sir.
2: What are you talking
1: Aubrey
2: about?
1: Aubrey is on the line. We're all listening to you. I don't know nothing about this Cash App stuff, sir. Or Whitney.
2: What?
0: Yes. What are you doing?
1: Aubrey?
0: What are you doing, Chuck?
1: He's gone. I want you to hold on. It went down in the DM.
4: Mm.
1: And I think that he is so wrong. He lied to her about
4: what
1: the money.
4: Idiot.
1: Not only an idiot because he got caught, he's an idiot because of what he's doing. Why are you throwing that money away like that? Sir, that's a lot of money. That's a lot of dollar bills we're talking about. Not only that, if you're lying to her like that, you're married. You can't do that. Once you enter into an I do or you move in with each other and you're sharing bills and everybody's working and putting stuff in, I need my stuff put in, not thrown away. Because to me, that's money being thrown away that could go to better our lives.
4: $1,000 is a lot of money to spend.
1: Even a dollar is a lot of money to spend if we don't talk about it. And Otto, you and I, you know, I have a money problem. I do. I don't like
4: not
1: to save.
4: Not this kind of money problem.
1: Can you even imagine? Look, we go back and forth about my little boxes coming from Amazon and all that. But can you even imagine me spending money like this? What would you feel? What would you do?
4: I've never been in this kind of situation.
1: Well, I wouldn't
4: go
1: to this place anyway.
4: Yeah, I know.
1: Yeah, that's true. But I would be upset if it was
4: if you were giving another man $1,000, I'd be extremely upset.
5: I've seen automatic check you for like $20.
1: Dude,
5: on an account.
1: You.
5: I can only imagine anything above $700 on a random day.
1: Oh, my God. I mean, the D word might come up. I'm not even kidding. Okay. Don't you think that it's only fair to discuss with your partner when you spend a large amount of money, especially in a place like this? Have you ever caught your partner spending money without your, you know, and I don't want to say consent because you're a partnership, but that's what I mean. It's disrespectful to go behind your partner's back and spend a bunch of money.
4: The only way I can justify this is they're not married.
5: No.
1: No, sir. No, sir. They live together.
4: They live together,
1: sir.
4: But they're not married and it's his money.
1: I think that that's something we should have a discussion about, because once you move in together, you're sharing responsibilities. You're also sharing money. If you're not married, that means you could just do whatever you want. I don't think so. At Dana Cortez, at DJ Automatic, at Anthony at Comedy. Let's take this to the timeline. We'll be right back with more here coming up.

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1: Today's WTF is beginning with a morbid story that comes to us from Colorado. It's a funeral home where owners have been arrested following the discovery of 190 decaying bodies inside. Yeah, so this funeral home is kind of out in the middle of nowhere. How in the world were they discovered? Residents 30 miles south reported to police there was a rancid smell coming from that way.
2: Oh.
1: Police said it was so bad they followed the scent and realized there is a natural funeral home in this area. So they pull up. The smell was so bad they had to wear masks as they approached the house. And when they went inside, authorities say what they found was horrific.
2: Ugh.
1: 190 decaying bodies in caskets. There's no embalming liquid put into these bodies. There's no refrigerator, and there was no one underground.
3: Ugh. So you're saying, like, by a natural, they're relying on more of organic methods when burying these people down?
1: Yes, yeah. Supposedly. But
2: they're composting bodies.
3: Yeah. I got a stink, dog, because I remember my friend Hank, he tried on organic deodorant, and that stunk, dude. So an organic way of burying dead people, that's nasty.
1: Part of the process, though, is putting them underground.
3: Ugh.
1: They were inside the home.
3: I wonder what the families are thinking about these.
2: They signed up for it. They took them there. They didn't get there on their own.
1: Well, hopefully they get their money back and their corpses back, too. Brought to you by Progressive Insurance.

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1: Halle Berry making headlines for allegedly assaulting her 12-year-old son that she shares with Oliver Martinez. Now, according to reports, this happened October 1st, so last week, right? And their son told his dad. Dad called authorities and the judge granted this restraining order through the end of this month or until the hearing, which Halle Berry is trying to get pushed forward. She says through a statement that this filing is entirely meritless. That would be an understatement. She goes on to say that the child had attacked her and was having some type of emotional outburst. And she was trying to bring the situation restrain him.
2: Her ex-husband said that she put him in a sleeper, yeah. Like an MMA move.
1: Grabbed Maceo by the neck and started choking him while shouting, "Who's dominant now? Who's dominant?" Now, these are all allegations.
3: I mean, it's kind of out of left field for Halle Berry.
1: Yeah, it really is.
3: On my bingo card at all.
1: I don't think that it's beyond me believing that might have what happened, that the kid might have gotten a little out of control and then she, you know,
2: she's like, "You want to go? Let's go."
1: Well,
3: for a young man, that is kind of the age where you kind of start standing up to physical discipline.
1: And story developing. As it does, we'll let you know. We'll be right back.
2: I'm just proud of Halle Berry for kicking his ass.
1: Otto! No, you can't say that.
2: But this little boy tried to hurt his mom. He went after his mom. I'm sorry. Well, that's unexcusable.
1: Well, we'll find out what happens, like I said, and we'll report back here. All right, we'll be right back. Brought to you by New Nordic.

0: Plus, you can watch all our interviews, see all our shorts, and be part of the Dana Cortez community.
1: Yeah. If you make fun of us, make sure it's a good comment.
2: Please do. All right. We need some positive to counteract some of that mean stuff from YouTube. All right, we'll be right back after this. Turn the radio up.

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3: Got drug dealers dealing to the kiddies. Living in the city, ain't no pity on the 80.
2: So this is the fourth album from the group. It's the first album after Pac had left the group to pursue a solo career, but he did come back to bless the group with this verse on What's Up With The Love. Shock G said that he never really saw much of Pac after this, that he would only see him on TV just like everybody else, but he did say when they were doing business, like doing a song or doing a video, that Pac was always the same and he always came around to come and help them out. Now we're going to 1997 when producer Jason Nevins remixes Run DMC It's Like That and gives Run DMC a much needed career boost. This remix, this house remix of It's Like That, went to number one in 30 different countries.
1: Wow.
2: And sold over 5 million copies.
1: Listening to it, I get chills because it's still used today in commercials, movies, and it goes off.
2: But unfortunately for Jason Nevins, he didn't receive one single dollar of that. Because he didn't clear the song before he put out the remix.
1: Oh, no.
2: Run DMC got all the money from it. And they also got a huge European tour out of it because the song was so big in Europe. And last, we're going to 2010 when Waka Flocka Flame releases his debut album, Flockavelli.
4: Brick Squad!
2: I love this album. It debuted at number 6 on the charts. It had a ton of club bangers on it, like Hard in the Paint, Grove Street Party, But No Hands was the smash, reaching number 13 on the Hot 100 and becoming Waka Flocka Flame's biggest record ever.
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0: Hey, what's up, everybody? Gino here with you. 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
1: I'm still kind of conflicted about how I feel about Anthony helping car thieves.
2: Okay, well,
1: I'm not sure how to feel about it because it was an accident, but still.
3: You're going to have to clarify it.
2: All right, here we go. This story starts a few days ago. One, when I saw a group of community members in my neighborhood helping a woman push her car.
1: Yeah.
2: And I was at awkward distance where I was too far away. I was like, by the time I get there, I'm not going to be able to help.
1: Mm-hmm.
2: So that guilt was eating me up. So the next day, when I seen a car broken down outside my apartment complex, and I was like, you know what? This is my moment to make up for it. All right, now I'm going to pull over and ask these guys, hey, do you need a jump?
1: Mm-hmm.
2: And sure enough, they looked at me and they had a sigh of relief and said, yes, we do, bro. And not only did I correctly and successfully put the jumper cables on each car, I successfully jump started their car.
1: Yeah, good. And nice. Yeah.
2: They were
3: pretty much
2: so
3: a mechanic
2: excited
3: at this point.
1: Yeah.
2: Dude, they were so hyped. And by the time I got done, like getting out of my car, they had already unplugged everything. All four were in the car and they drove off pretty quickly. And at that moment, I said, you know what? I might have helped them steal that car. I don't know.
1: You know what, though? If you hadn't done it, you would have regretted it.
2: There
1: you would have felt
2: yes,
1: the
2: exactly
1: same way. We don't know anyway. This is all hearsay. Nobody,
3: I'm going to go with they were late for work.
1: I like that. Ding,
2: all
1: ding, ding.
2: Four of them.
1: Yeah,
2: who did not they showered for a couple days. But you know what? Yeah, late for work.
1: Brought to you by Progressive Insurance.
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3: 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I just stop what I'm doing.
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5: You got what I need.
6: All right, baby, who's ready for some toxicity?
7: Yes, please.
6: We do this thing called Battle of the Rosas. It's basically the biggest, fakest novela you've ever heard.
7: Yes, sir.
6: And today, no exception, we, I was going to say we have a listener, but it's fake. It's us, obviously. Maricela is worried. No.
8: Her man is worried.
6: Oh, my God. We made this up, and I don't even know it. So, Hector is worried because his girl, Maricela, keeps having a handyman show up to fix things that Hector's more than capable of fixing.
7: Oh my God.
6: So is the handyman getting handy? Battle of the Rosas is kicking off Tito Cochino Radio. Next.

0: Bell out to ever hit the radio.
1: Yeah.
0: It's much more than a war of any type of flower. Roses, tulips.
2: Nah. Oh my God.
0: This is a battle of the Rosas. Today, Hector thinks his Jaina Maricela might be getting handy with the handyman.
2: Oh my God.
0: Hey, Hector, ¿qué pasó, man? Tell me why you think Maricela's cheating, bro.
3: Because she always has him come over the house even when things aren't broken.
2: Oh, my God.
1: That's a good start.
0: That wasn't on the script, but let's go with it. Okay, tell me more.
3: She used to call me Hector the Rector. Now she just wants me out of the house all the time.
0: That last part didn't rhyme.
2: Yeah,
0: I thought you were going somewhere, Dr. Seuss. All right. How often, realistically, is the handyman coming over?
3: At least once a week.
0: Once a week?
3: Yes.
0: What's his name, bro?
3: His name is Brad.
2: Oh, yeah.
3: His name is Brad.
0: I heard you the first time. Let me read over my notes.
3: Hurry up.
0: So what does she call them over to fix? Like, are these things that you can't do?
3: First, it was the kitchen faucet, then a cabinet, then a squeaky door.
0: Bro, you can't spray some WD-40?
1: I know.
3: I can, but I choose not to sometimes.
0: Well, then can you really be mad that she's calling the handyman?
3: I mean, she can fix it herself.
0: You said his name's Brad. She probably just likes the white caulking, no? That's what they use, right? On the tile?
1: Yeah,
0: caulking?
1: Caulk. Yeah.
0: She probably likes that white caulk.
1: C-A-L-K, there's an L in there.
0: C-A-L-U-K, something, right?
1: Caulk.
2: Caulk.
0: Okay, listen. This is enough. This is madness. We're going to call Maricela.
3: This is not funny.
0: And we're going to tell her she's won a year of complimentary handyman service, and she can request any contractor she wants. If she says Brad, we're going to go crazy. Are you ready?
3: Yes.
0: We call Maricela next on Battle of the Rosas.

0: Welcome back to Battle of the Rosas. It's the biggest novella to ever hit the radio. It's completely fake, but it's full of toxicity, and that's why we like it. Okay, so we've got Hector on the line. He thinks his girl Maricela is cheating with a handyman because she's always finding a reason to call him over. Hector, are you ready to see if she's truly loyal or nah?
1: Yes.
0: Maricela, this is Tino calling on behalf of your home service provider, and you've been selected for our homeowner appreciation program where you get complimentary handyman service for the next year.
2: Oh, wow. I already have that.
0: Well, you have to pay every time you call our company. Do you know that, right?
2: Oh, I never pay.
0: I'm going to talk to our handyman. It's okay. Listen, well, this will be completely free, so you're used to it. Listen, the labor, completely covered. And because you've used us before, you can request a preferred contractor. Our top three are Brad, Jimmy, and Epifanio.
3: Epifanio.
0: Who would you like to go with?
2: Brad, of course.
0: What is it about Brad that you like? Has he serviced your house before?
2: See, he's serviced plenty of things for me before.
0: Can you tell me a little bit about what he serviced?
2: He cleaned my pipes.
0: Aye.
2: He lubricated my hinges.
0: Aye. Oh.
2: And I love when he uses his jackhammer.
0: Aye. I can't do this anymore. Maricela, we have your man, Hector, on the line. Hector, are you hearing this?
4: Yes.
3: Oh, my God.
0: Maricela, you're making your grown man cry. How does that make you feel?
2: This is why I call the handyman. He is not the real man.
0: Hey! Do you have to be so savage by Fenty?
2: He's broken himself.
0: Hey! So you're telling me the handyman, Brad, could actually fix your man too?
2: Probably not. He doesn't work with small tools.
0: Hey! Hector, are you still breathing?
1: Just barely.
2: Brad can hold his breath for more than 2 minutes.
0: What a useless fact.

0: How do you know that?
1: Hector, do you think there's any way to rekindle the romance?
2: Brad is all bad.
3: You sound country.
4: Do you see why I called Brad?
2: No!
1: I don't even want to talk to him. I want to talk to Brad.
0: Me too.
1: Brad sounds like a winner. Listen, dude, speaking of winners, Desi Banks is killing it in the comedy game right now, man. This dude is on fire. We just had a really cool conversation with him, man. Positive energy, good vibes, and I want to share some of the convo with you next.

0: a 10. Girl, you a 10, girl, you a 10, girl, you a 10. Girl, you a 10, girl, you a 10, girl, you a 10. Girl, you a
1: 10,
0: girl, you a
1: 10,
0: girl, you a
1: 10. Hey, who you think you is?
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1: Motherfucker, you know it.
2: Hit Radio.

0: So Desi Banks, one of the biggest names in comedy right now. This guy's every clip he does goes viral. It's just insane. Yeah. He's got a show with another one of the biggest comics in the game right now, Mojo Brooks, man. They're doing two sold out shows, New Year's Eve in New Orleans. Mm-hmm. And we just talked about like their vibe and connection, because to see two of the biggest, brightest, up and coming comedians on the same stage, I mean, it's just crazy.
1: Yeah,
2: that's my dog. And when he was here, I did like a surprise pop-up.
0: I saw that. I was pissed. I was there tonight.
2: Nobody knew, bro. And it was crazy. We just wanted to see how, like, you know, if we kind of just see how it's gonna be. And man, they went crazy, bro. So yeah, I can't wait for that show we do in New Orleans. It's gonna be crazy. We already got three sold out already. We're probably gonna add a show. It's gonna probably be crazy. Four.
0: I saw Michael Blackson commented. He's like, y'all gonna need 20.
2: Yeah. So that's just one. You know, that's just one, but we're going to add other cities as well.
0: On social media, bro, I mean, you've obviously had super success. You know what works, and if something doesn't work, you can just delete it. But when you're on stage mm-hmm. and you have this idea that something's going to mm-hmm. click and connect, and it doesn't, explain what that feeling is like.
2: Man, your body get hot, your mouth get dry. You want to pick up water, but you can't, because if you pick up the water, that's just more time that you ain't saying no joke. And you can't pick up water unless you got them.
0: Right.
2: That's the only time. You can't take no drink unless you got them. You picking up water, that's just like you.
1: Nervous.
2: This is like you playing football and you on the sideline. You ain't made not one play, but you drinking water. Boy, you don't get that water to somebody that actually playing. You know what I'm saying? But yeah, it get hot, boy. Your body get itchy, man. And you get to start asking questions. Any birthdays in the house? Birthday people? You know it's birthday people.
0: Anything to get some noise.
2: Oh, man. Anything to get some noise.
0: We all love God, right?
2: Come on now.
0: God, if you don't make noise, that's kind of crazy right
2: Who
0: now.
2: Who went to work today? You just
0: bro, the conversation is super funny. If you want to hear it in its entirety, stream it now, man. Wherever you stream your favorite podcast, all you got to do is search for Tino Cochino, Laugh at Love. Coming up next, this is major news, ladies and gentlemen. Serena's shadow daddy, book boyfriend, is back.
1: Oh, dang.
0: She hasn't been this excited in years.
1: I know.
0: We're talking all about it next.
3: Another one. DJ Khaled. Working all winter. Shining

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I'm killing them like Jason. 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

0: 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Another week and more high school football.
1: It continues with a little trip to Odom.
0: I think I know that town.
1: Yeah, I think I've been there
0: once or twice. All right, we're headed to O-Town. The Odom Owls are our high school of the week. We look forward to having their cheerleaders in the studio and also hosting their pep rally as well.
1: That's right. 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

0: Listen, I'm not here to judge anybody. Everyone's got their thing that they're mm-hmm. into. And Serena's thing is reading. She loves to read. Mm-hmm. Specifically, there is a book. Now, what is the series of this? What's it called again?
1: So it's the Empyrean series, and that is the Fourth Wing, Onyx Storm, and I'm blanking on the second book right now.
0: So are you really fan a fan?
2: You are,
1: I am, I am.
2: Oh, wow.
0: There's a guy in this book that I guess women just adore. They all just
1: love him.
0: Look at that. Look He's at fake. That. Look at that.
3: Is it Zayden?
1: Yes.
0: they call him a shadow daddy?
1: Yes. Because
0: why?
1: He wields shadows.
3: What?
1: That's his power, Matt.
3: Don't we all wield shadows when okay. the sun's up?
0: Matt's already jealous. Stop it, Matt.
2: Not as a big shadow.
0: There's a new book?
1: Yes. So everyone's been freaking out because the author, she is supposed to be creating this fourth book, but she gave us kind of an in-between book called Threshing Day, and it was a surprise, and it came out on Monday.
0: Oh, nobody knew about this.
1: Well, we knew, but like it was a surprise when she announced it.
0: Oh, okay.
1: So it's been like this big thing. There was like midnight release parties and like everything.
3: For a book.
1: So I was tracking this book like a stalker online. I was like, okay, when is it coming? So it was finally delivered and I just read the first chapter, and because you guys don't understand, I'm going to sound like a loser, but the book is about when the writers bond with their dragons, which is Threshing Day.
3: Just like Avatar.
1: So it's like different characters, but I haven't gotten to like the Zayden Ryerson chapter yet, but the merch was sold out at Target. Like it was a whole
0: merch?
1: Thing. Yes. And when I went to Target, because my friend was freaking out that she wasn't going to have a book, there was only 3 books left.
2: I mean, yes. But was the merch like 2 shirts? Like
1: it says wing leader, because Zayden Ryerson is a wing leader.
3: Jesus.
1: But I know you guys think I sound crazy right now, but this is going to be a show and you guys are going to love it and you guys are going to be obsessed.
3: Are they making a show?
0: It's a show, yes. Or a movie?
1: It's going to be a show. It's going to be a series. Michael B. Jordan's behind it.
0: Oh, wow.
1: Yeah.
2: I mean, correct me if I'm wrong, Tino, but have you ever heard this book anywhere else outside of this room?
3: I have, yeah.
0: I haven't, but I mean,
2: I haven't either.
0: Serena's not crazy.
1: No, and it's rumored. So the girl from Obsession, she might be a character.
0: Oh, that's
1: yes, because she's a big fan of Fourth Wing. And I know they asked her a question. They're like, we know that you can't answer this exactly, but if you could play anybody, who would it be? So I know, we'll see who they get.
0: Well, there you go, guys. If you want to talk this book and the series with Serena, hit her on Instagram. It's at the Serena Perez with 2 E's.
2: And she gave me crap about Pokemon.
0: Coming up next, there are guys that are joining men's only Pilates classes, and it's

0: All right, for all my fellas out there, would you be down to join a men-only Pilates class?
1: No.
0: This is the thing. It says, to avoid talks of lip gloss and lattes in a room full of aloe-clad ladies, men are doing, it's called bro Pilates.
2: Oh,
0: and
2: God.
0: It's men's only Pilates classes with no girls allowed. And it says, all in all, it's better being with six other guys than six other women and you, according to Matt Goldschmidt. He's 41 years old. He said that he likes being with the guys. He doesn't feel weird or it's just he's able to go in there with his bros and get a true workout in. Mm-hmm. And that it's actually a very humbling experience because the workouts are tough.
1: Sure.
3: Yeah, I've only done Pilates, I think, twice. And it's just like with your body weight and stuff. But I was so sore.
1: Yeah.
2: I heard it touches muscles. Like you can't, like little muscles

0: Got a question? Request a song. 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It's the Hot Z95 text line. 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

0: I'm not close to my neighbors, and this situation makes me happy.
1: Oh my
0: about
1: God.
0: That. our listener, our listener Trisha wants to ask their neighbors to pay them back for a lamp that their kid broke.
1: Oh, wow.
0: Does that make sense? We're on the same page?
2: Yeah. Uh-huh.
0: All right, so we're going to read the DM that Trisha sent. We'll talk all about it, try and point her in the right direction. 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
1: I do not see no competitors. No.
2: The people.

0: give and take.
1: So Trisha wants to ask their neighbors to pay them back for a lamp that their kid broke.
2: Oh, God.
1: All right, let's have Serena read the DM that Trisha sent, and then we can kind of get a better, I don't know, breakdown of the situation, please.
3: We have become pretty good friends with a family on our street, and the other night they came over for dinner. Their two-year-old pulled the lamp off of the counter, and it broke. I know it was an accident, but I loved that lamp, and it cost me almost $300. Oh my God. Before I could say anything, my dumbass husband told our neighbors, "Don't worry about it. It was an accident, and we just will get a new one." After they left, we got in a fight because I said they still need to pay us for that lamp. Mm. He said we're not ruining a friendship over material items. We don't have money to replace it, so why shouldn't they pay for it?
1: Trisha, I think you have bigger problems to worry about because it seems you feel comfortable calling your husband a dumbass. That's what wives do.
2: Well, that was a dumb move on his part.
1: There's no name calling in my relationship.
4: Should you be comfortable enough to call names and not take offense to it?
3: Not a dumbass.
1: Yeah, that's
5: so bad. Yeah, I agree with Tina on that.
1: Matt calls his girl, I'm not even joking, the B word.
4: I have.
2: That's
1: and
2: crazy.
1: She calls him the same.
4: Yeah. It hurts worse than she calls it to me.
1: All right, let's focus on this. Okay. For Trisha specifically, Serena, do you think that she's overreacting or does she have a point she should fight to get the money?
3: I think she's overreacting. Like, wow. I get being annoyed, but I mean, it's a 2-year-old. What are they gonna, you know, like, they don't know better, and you knew they had a 2-year-old.
1: All right, Nicasio clearly thinks she needs to go for the money.
2: Yeah, I mean, you're right. The kid doesn't know better, but the parents do, so the parents should be watching their kid. I at least would be like, you know what? Give me half. Give me half because I did have you over as company, and you weren't watching your kid, so give me at least half of it.
5: The depreciation of the lamp, right?
1: Let's talk to Matt. He has kids that do wild things at people's houses. Yeah. I've seen it.
4: So I feel like their neighbors kind of suck. They should have offered right away, even if the husband said, don't worry about it. They should be like, no, we're going to pay for it.
1: I agree.
4: Our kid broke it.
1: Yeah. I agree.
4: But since they didn't, you're kind of stuck, and I wouldn't ruin a relationship with somebody that lives by you. You know, for the rest of the time.
1: Now you know the type of people they are, though.
3: But also, it's a lamp. What if they are struggling and they can't afford to give you that money? And it's a lamp. Like, you have a light switch in your house.
2: But they can afford to have a kid.
4: That's why they can't afford a lamp.
1: Let's talk to Ryan. We'll get his thoughts on it. Listener Therapy, Tino Cochino.

0: All right, so Trisha reached out because I guess her and her husband hit it off with some neighbors, and they invited him to dinner the other night. Everything was good, but they have a two-year-old, and this two-year-old, I guess, broke a lamp, and it was like a $300 lamp.
1: Oh.
0: And now she's feeling some type of way, like, yo, we should ask the neighbors for money. And the husband's like, look, these are actually good neighbors. It's very rare to find neighbors that you get along with. Let's not mess up the relationship over some money. But Trisha's not having it. Ryan, what are your thoughts, bro?
2: Well, I'm definitely on the husband's side, man. Whenever you have company over, there's that chance something may break, something may go wrong. And we don't want to ruin a friendship, especially if they're really great neighbors, because those are hard to come by. And then especially if you have kids, bro, we already know kids will be kids, and there's not really much we can do about that. So I don't think they should ruin that friendship, because especially if they're a great neighbor, man, because nowadays neighbors are all we have. So I'm definitely on the husband's side, bro. It's materialistic things. They come and go. But friendships are forever.
3: What are we going to let slide, though? Like, what if, you know, the neighbor comes over and tries to, you know, sleeps with your girl? It's just like, yeah, but hey, they're neighbors.
2: That's a different story, man. Way different story.
0: Listen, man, celebrity gossip. We got a ton. What are we going to spill in tea time today?
4: Diddy's life behind bars is sounding a lot different than what you might expect it to be.
0: He's getting massages, bro. He's getting massages. Really? We're talking all about it next.

0: day to day in jail. Apparently, he's living his best life. It's Tino Cochino Radio. It's Tea Time. What is happening?
1: So NBC News spoke with four men who spent time in his unit, and they claim Diddy is spending thousands of dollars a month paying other inmates to cook for him, clean, do his laundry, even give him massages.
0: Whoa.
1: And apparently he's accused of having access to Hennessy, a contraband cell phone, and even a jailbroken tablet. And sources claim that he uses the phone for Instagram and has received explicit photos from a former girlfriend.
0: Take that, take that. I wonder what his Finsta is. What's the fake Instagram account Diddy use?
1: It comes across 50s like posts, and he just squeezes his cup.
0: Like Arthur.
2: I mean, it's smart, right? Because he's gaining respect from the inmates. Like, literally, like you're paying him off.
1: Like, chest hair that's showing is giving me the ick.
2: I think you're just outgrowing your family.
3: I'm telling you, Matt looks like
4: your chest hair gives me the ick, Serena.
2: Oh my God.
1: Okay.
2: She does have a mustache.

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0: All right, so apparently the average job search in the United States now takes over 6 months.
1: That's what I was going to say. My God.
2: That's still a long time.
0: It says it lasts 25 to 26 weeks. Remote hiring means more people are competing for the same roles.
1: Damn.
2: It's crazy. It's tough out here. Even like, well, my friend's daughter, she's young. She's like 18. But she can't even find just like a serving job or, you know, just like
1: I thought everybody's looking for people like in that kind of money bracket to work and they can't find them.
2: Yeah, like I don't know what's happening out there.
0: Yeah, total, I feel like every day I'm driving somewhere and I see signs all over the place, hiring. So it's like, are people just really not looking? Yeah. Is it not the type of job? I know that I've got a couple friends that are like, well, I'm not going to take this type of job because I deserve this type of job. It's got that mentality. And yeah. It's like, bro, if you need a job, then you will find a job.
1: And then look for a different job while you have
0: exactly.
1: That job.
0: You just got to find a way to support yourself. I think there's a lot of people that are just very picky.
3: It's like, bro, walk into an Arby's. They'll hire you on the spot.
0: Damn, Arby's sounds good, low-key. Every time I tell people I like Arby's, people are always like, I don't know why.
2: I like Arby's too.
0: And cheddar
2: is
0: classic. Yeah. It is delicious. And I don't know if you've ever had their mozzarella sticks, but
1: no.
2: Mwah. My husband doesn't like Arby's. He's an Arby's hater.
0: Really?
2: Who? Yeah. My husband. Oh.
1: Is that the one where you ring a bell, good service?
0: Yeah.
1: Okay.
0: You know who else used to do that? Long John Silver's.
3: Oh, my God.
0: I've never been to Hush Puppies. Oh. The Hush Puppies were great. Oh, he sounds so fat right now, dude. I just love good food, man.
3: Not there no more.
0: Listen, coming up next, I want to talk about basically avoiding a fight with your partner. Now, specifically, this is for my fellas out there. You know what it is. You don't want to fight with your girl, man. It messes up the peace in your home, and that's just ugh. You don't need that. So how do you avoid it? We'll talk about it next.

0: For all my fellas out there, listen up, man. I'm sure you hate fighting with your girl. So if you knew a way to avoid it, you would probably, you know, listen.
1: Yes.
0: Mm-hmm. So listen, Matt found a few.
1: Yes, there's three. Stay calm. Take deep breaths and lower your voice. Yelling triggers a defensive or aggressive response in your partner. That's really hard to do when you're mad.
2: That's how it's.
0: Mm-hmm. Breathing really does work. I swear to God, like when I get really upset, I'll do that. But it's like when I'm alone. Like in an actual argument, I have yet to just breathe in it and calm down.
1: You're thinking about how can I win this argument?
0: Yeah. But if I'm alone and I'm just pissed off, I can regulate my breathing. Yeah. And it does work. But yeah, when you're in the heat of the moment with somebody, man, if you can do that, I salute you because it's tough. Number two.
1: Serena does this and we give her crap for it, but it's take a break. If you feel overwhelmed or flooded, ask for a brief 15 to 20 minute pause to cool down before continuing to talk. You do it for a couple weeks.
3: She needs a day, yeah.
4: Yes, but if he's like trying to talk to me, but sometimes I feel like he's scared to talk to me, then I feel like I would talk.
0: That's so funny because Serena's husband is huge, man. He's like 6'2", this like super bigger
3: teddy bear.
0: And he's like cowers to Serena, like, please.
4: He loves me.
3: I always know when they're fighting because he DMs me.
0: I don't want to say cowers because that sounds weak. I feel like Paul would probably stand up to you if you really felt something, but also I feel like he just doesn't want to fight, so he probably is just like,
4: He's pretty respectful. Yeah, are you guys? He mentioned something about golfing.
3: Yeah, I know, but
0: golf with him?
3: No, he wants to, but
0: that's crazy that you have a problem with me hanging out with a couple of my friends on the weekends when we do comedy, but you have all these other boyfriends that you go out and play golf with. You literally go and handle balls with your boyfriends, and you're mad at me?
3: It's different.
0: We'll talk about
3: this
0: later.
3: It's a different love
1: hate. You guys need to practice this.
0: What's number three? All right,
1: never storm off. Leaving abruptly without a plan makes your partner feel abandoned. Agree to take a break and state when you'll return to finish the conversation.
3: I'd like to say what I feel.
0: Well, how do you feel right now?
3: I feel like you're not there for me, Tino.
0: I'm listening.
3: You're present, but you're not here.
0: What would you like more of?
3: Like a text, like something, a call.
0: How come if you're thinking of me, you can't just text me in that moment?
3: Because
0: it's very one-sided. I could then flip it on you.
3: We're just both busy. I get it, but it's just like, I want to bother you. You don't want to bother me. So it's like, well, never. You got to realize I'm a Leo, so
0: I know,
3: you got to reach out first.
0: Sorry, Serena. I hate Leo. because Leo's one of the biggest things is they're all about themselves.
4: That is not true.
0: Yes, it is. Serena, you celebrate your birthday for a month.
4: People want to celebrate me.
0: Oh, my God. Do you hear that?
5: Shots fired.
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1: This boogie's in my soul. 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
3: 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We have the power to change it. The time for transparency and accountability is now. Demand answers. Demand the truth. 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
4: You stepped out for your morning jog. Except it's not your usual morning jog. You started listening to an epic sci-fi book on Audible. 30 chapters later, you've accidentally run a half marathon. You lost track of how far you've run, somewhere just past the city limits. You can't stop. You have to find out what happens next. Then it's over. The universe seems bigger. You feel different. You feel like you have no idea where you are. Audible. Stories that speak to you. 5,000.

0: So this conversation, I don't want it to become a sexist thing, and I want to start it by saying that. It's just a genuine question, because I feel like when it comes to dating, you always hear women say, oh, no, well, you know, I deserve this and I deserve that, and I need a man that has this and is this tall and whatever, whatever. There's all these like requirements, right? So why is it bad for men to have requirements when it comes to women? Like, that's a genuine question.
1: It's true.
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0: I watched this movie over the weekend. It has Kid Cudi and Jenna Ortega, and it's a little older. I think it came out like maybe 2019, 2020, something like that. It's a horror movie. It's called X. Really good.
1: Great movie.
0: But there's a scene where the main girl, and I don't even know her name. I'd never heard of her before, but she does a really good job. She talks about, I deserve this life, and I deserve this, and I deserve that. And I was like, okay, you hear so many people say, I deserve this. But the real question, and not in a mean way, is why do you deserve it? Like, you don't just deserve things because you're born. Like, that's entitlement to me. Like, if you work hard and you live right and you're nice to people and certain things, yes, then you deserve that positive energy to be reciprocated.
1: Yeah,
0: but to just demand, I deserve this. And when you say why, and they're like, oh, well, because I'm me. That's just arrogant, I think. And this happens a lot in dating, right? You hear women say, and again, ladies, I'm not shaming. I know you got to throw the disclaimer out there. Not shaming. It's just a genuine question, because when you talk to women about dating, they have quote unquote requirements. Well, I want a guy that's 6'1". I want a guy that makes this much money. I want a guy that looks like this. I want a guy that treats me like this. But then when guys say, well, I need a girl that's this, or she has a big butt or whatever, then it's like, oh my God, why are you this way? And it's just like, what do you mean? Why can't we have quote unquote requirements? Or why can't we ask for you to bring something to the table if you can ask that of us? What I'm saying, does it make sense, Serena?
2: It makes sense. And I mean, I haven't dated for a long time because I've been, you know, with my husband so long. But like for me, I just think it'd be a red flag in general. Like if both parties were like, oh, these are the requirements. Because I know I would be offended if someone was just like, oh, what do you bring to the table? Because I'd be like, oh, I thought we were just getting to know each other.
1: Well, there was a time where you said that you wouldn't date a person that worked at McDonald's or that had like that type of a job. What happened to the love nowadays? Like, what happened to, like,
2: if I'm
1: seeing,
2: being honest, right now in my 30s, if I were to get divorced, like, no, I would want something.
1: You see?
2: But the thing is, I don't think that's wrong. I think if I was in my 20s, I'm not going to build you up. I already built somebody up. But and if I'm divorced, like, no, you better have your shit together and that's it.
1: But what if that person doesn't have it together, but he's bringing you qualities that you didn't see in your husband?
2: We wouldn't get there.
3: She'd never stay to find out.
0: Let's talk to Kenya. We'll get her womanly perspective on this.

0: All right, so we have Kenya on the line. I want to get her womanly perspective on this. This is the question, okay? So, like, in the, and this is not to sound sexist. It might come off as sexist, but I promise it's not. But in the world we're in now, when it comes to dating, women have, like, a bare minimum, right? I got to date a guy that's this tall, and he's got to make this much, and he's got to be this, this, this. And that's fine. You should want what you want. But is it wrong, or why are men shamed when they say, well, I want a girl that does this? Or when even just when a guy says, well, what do you bring to the table? Okay, I provide this, this, this, or I'm this, this, this. What do you bring? Girls get offended. Like, how dare you ask me? I'm the gift. But it's like, but there's a million women and a million men. Like, what are you bringing to the table other than just yourself, your being, you know what I mean?
1: I guess it just depends, because I guess it goes both ways. Like, if you want that, if you want a specific type of man or woman, you have to bring something to the table too, you know? I'm not saying it has to be like a lot, but it has to be something.
0: I was on a date last night, and the girl that I was with, we were surrounded by a bunch of boosted women, as the kids would say.
2: Oh, oh my God.
0: There's a lot of plastic surgery going on. There was a lot of BBLs. And the girl that I was with, she was like, man, I'm going to be honest. Like, I get kind of intimidated being around so many girls like this. And man, I looked at her. I said, listen, all of this is bought. This is a world where anyone can have that. What you have is special. What you have on the inside is different from what they have on the outside. And that's real.
1: Yes. Like I always say, we're not ugly. We're just poor.
0: There you go. Well, we're on the topic of just men and women and dating. Man, I saw this post, dude. Fellas, you're looking a little too thirsty out there, if I'm being honest. And I know some guys are going to be like, oh, whatever, man, I'm just shooting my shot. But I'll share what I saw next.

and I saw this post, dude. Fellas, you're looking a little too thirsty out there, if I'm being honest. And I know some guys are going to be like, oh, whatever, man, I'm just shooting my shot. But I'll share what I saw next.

0: like one specific human trait like a woman could have, what would you like in a woman?
1: Kind and
2: Serena, agree or disagree? Looking thirsty online is gross.
3: Yes.
2: I feel like for men and women, like they're just I don't know.
4: What if Chris Brown did it, Serena? Is it gross then?
3: Yes.
2: She's smiling.
5: Oh my God.
2: She smiled while she said it.
5: There was no conviction.
2: So there's a woman that I don't even follow, but you know how Instagram works. It just serves you stuff. But actually, the reason it served it to me, I think, is because a ton of guys that I follow her.
5: Okay.
2: And so it shows me what they're liking and interacting with. And the video says, does anyone want to go half on rent and I'll cook for you? Listen, you can cheat. I don't even care anymore.
5: Whoa.
2: The amount of guys that I know.
3: I've seen posts like that before, right?
2: Jumped in, yes. So thirsty. Oh my God, you're going to have a line around the block. I'm in. I got you. Dibs. Down. You cook it. I'll make the cocktails. Come on, are you serious? Let's go. Wow. You know she's joking, bro. It's a video. You guys look stupid.
1: Yeah.
3: Yes, and we could all see it. That's the thing.
2: It's public. It's, bro, there's like legit comedians and like actors in the comments, and they'll probably, the thing is, she'll sleep with them. But I just.
3: You don't know that.
2: Well, I don't. Why would she post a video like that saying that she'll cheat and do whatever? She doesn't care. She just wants someone to pay her rent.
3: To make men look stupid.
5: Yeah, and they did.
4: Here's the reason why they're commenting and that is fake. You're seeing it, so maybe there's a girl out there that this guy wants, you know, them to see, like a mutual friend. So that's the only reason why I would comment, because if I'm like, oh, I'm going to put this there so that way other people can see it. So that way they know I'll be down to take care of the girl.
2: Your logic doesn't even make sense. Nah, yeah. Like, you said a bunch of words, and that's cool. What? But
5: and paying half a rent isn't taking care of the girl.
2: Very true.
5: Right?
2: I mean, you want to talk bare minimum.
5: Come on.
2: I got half, baby. Let's talk about something I actually care about. Del Taco has just turned flaming hot Cheetos into queso.
3: Ew.
4: Oh, my God.
2: Bro, I've been eating pretty good, but I'll throw it out the window for this. Let's talk about it next.

0: this. Let's talk about it next.
1: Yeah. Ride with the mob, alhamdulillah. Check in with me and do your job. Ferg is the name, Ben Baller did the chain. Torn off for the watch, Prezi playing Jane.

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1: It continues with a little trip to Odom.
0: I think I know that town.
1: Yeah, I think I've been there.
0: I think I've been there once or twice. All right, we're headed to O-Town. The Odom Owls are our high school of the week. We look forward to having their cheerleaders in the studio and also hosting their pep rally as well.
1: That's right. 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
6: 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Oh, yeah.

0: been eating pretty good lately, man. Even on the road, I was very proud of myself in Florida over the weekend. I did not, well, one time I wowed out at like 2 in the morning. There was no one around and I was starving. I went to 7-Eleven and got nachos. That was bad.
1: Oh my God.
2: That was 7-Eleven.
0: That was bad. But outside of that,
1: the calories on that.
0: Outside of that, I did really good. And I worked out every day. Even at the club, I didn't eat crazy food. I got a filet with asparagus.
3: Oh, nice.
0: Like,
3: nice.
0: I did good. But I will throw it all out the window for Del Taco's latest creation. They have turned Flamin' Hot Cheetos into queso. Oh, it looks so good. The bright red queso appears across 6 new items, including loaded fries, nachos, burritos, and even a crispy chicken burrito.
3: Dang.
0: Does it look good? Here's a picture. Be honest.
3: It does look good.
0: Matt, I know you like junk food.
2: It looks good, but the chemicals in that and the food dye and the...
0: Well, my thing about that, that was the one thing I was worried about. It was the Red 40. Like, we know that it's bad, and they've been saying that they're taking it out of everything. So how can you launch a whole new product line with Red 40?
3: Doing it before, because I think they're phasing it out.
0: Maybe.
1: I think it's good. Red 40 is good for you in doses.
0: I don't know about that. The comments are funny. SimonSays.hr said, this gave me heartburn looking at it.
2: Yeah.
0: Oscar Carnage said, every white and Mexican girl's dream has come true. And then, of course, B Styles, aka Matt's wife, jumped in the comments and said, red dye cancer.
2: That's right.
0: Do we do we believe that bro code is still a thing?
1: No, I don't think so. Guys rather, yeah.
0: Well, you didn't even finish what you were saying.
1: No, just go ahead.
0: Okay. comedian Joe Coy speaking out on it. We'll see what he has to say next.

0: In 2026, do we believe that bro code is still a thing?
1: I don't think so.
2: What's bro code?
0: All right, let's listen to comedian Joe Coy.
3: If you introduce me to your girlfriend and we become friends for years, like we every time you go out, we go out, blah, blah, blah, and then you break up, I officially have broken up with your ex-girlfriend.
4: Hell yeah.
3: But I don't talk to her.
4: No.
3: She can DM me. It doesn't exist anymore.
5: Doesn't work that way.
3: Well, I'm not being mean. It's just, it's a bro code. But then I see dudes dating other dudes' exes, and I cringe when I hear that.
0: There's a girl that I dated, was not official with by any means, but dated. And once we had stopped talking, a friend of mine hooked up with her. Is that breaking bro code?
1: You didn't date her. Like, you weren't girlfriend, boyfriend, right?
0: We dated, like, went out on a few dates and stuff.
1: No.
0: But we were not official.
6: That's
0: not
6: breaking. Really, really like her?
0: I mean, no, because it didn't last.
6: Okay.
1: And was she for the streets, knowing?
0: Well, that's what I wonder. I don't
2: know.
0: And
2: is that friend in this room?
6: Or is a friend for the streets?
2: Is that friend in this room?
0: What? Yes or no, man? Was my friend in the wrong for hooking up with her after?
1: No, he was not in the wrong.
0: Because Serena?
1: He wasn't
6: yet. Yes, he was.
7: Wow.
0: Matt?
2: Yeah, that's gross. Yeah.
0: We don't put him on the air a lot, but my business partner, Mikey, is also here. What are your thoughts, man? Is that
8: She's for the streets.
6: I think you're for the streets.
0: Oh,
1: damn.
6: I mean, not you. The friend.
2: You just outed him.
8: Oh, you want to go there?
7: Shots fired.
0: Let's take a break. Let's take a break now.
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10: 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No. Hey, I've been waiting all night for this moment. I've been waiting all year for this moment. I've been picturing you taking off your clothes for me. I've been literally curving all these old boys.

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10, girl, you a 10, girl, you a 10, girl, you a 10, girl, you a 10, girl, you a 10, girl, you a 10, girl, you a 10, girl, you a 10, girl, you a 10, girl, you a 10, girl, you a 10, girl, you a 10, girl, you a 10, girl, you a 10, girl, you a 10, girl, you a 10, girl, you a 10, girl, you a 10, girl, you a 10, girl, you a 10, girl, you a 10, girl, you a 10, girl, you a 10, girl, you a 10, girl, you a 10, girl, you a 10, girl, you a 10, girl, you a 10, girl, you a 10, girl, you a 10, girl, you a 10, girl, you a 10, girl, you a 10, girl, you a 10, girl, you a 10, girl, you a 10, girl, you a 10, girl, you a 10, girl, you a 10, girl, you a 10, girl, you a 10, girl, you a 10, girl, you a 10, girl, you a 10, girl, you a 10, girl, you a 10, girl, you a 10,

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I get what I want, I got that ooh, shalaka, laka.

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2: People ask, how'd your dad get the nickname Wanna Tom? 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Once, he and a college buddy were up in the hill country. 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Not hunting season. 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Local game warden was cool, though. 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His name was Tom, and Buona came from the old TV show Tarzan. So, Buona Tom, savage hunter. Smart man, great dad. I miss him. 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
4: Hey, what's up, everybody? 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
1: What it do, bro?
0: Happy Monday. We are here. Long weekend. I got to go to Complex Con, and it was an interesting time, we'll say.
1: Had a lot going on, I see online.
0: A lot going on. A lot of crazy fights, but also a good time. We're going to break it down up next. It's the Bootleg Kev Show.

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1: It continues with a little trip to Odom.
0: I think I know that town.
1: Yeah, I think I've been there
0: once or twice. All right, we're headed to O-Town. The Odom Owls are our high school of the week. We look forward to having their cheerleaders in the studio and also hosting their pep rally as well.
1: That's right. 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
1: Suckerism contagious, it's in the air. 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Golden Gate Bridge, we be shining. From Alcatraz, you can get to Mare Island. 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
2: What it do, man?
1: Avengers Endgame has officially become the highest grossing movie of all time. Now, this happens after they had an encore release in theaters. Years later, it has passed Avatar, James. What do you think?
2: I'm upset because I'm a box office nerd, and to acquire the most gross film of all time is crazy. On a re-release? Yeah, like what are we doing here? We don't keep going to the movies for the same movie?
1: Yeah, so essentially, the original came out in 2019, and it just passed Avatar by re-releasing an encore version of the movie in theaters. Well, I feel like this is cheating. I feel like Avatar should do the same thing.
2: Very much so. And they're about to do it with Spider-Man. They already announced they got to re-release Spider-Man in wise in theaters right now.
1: That's crazy. Stay by your radio. Coming up next, we got the No Cap News on the way.
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